0: 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I'm Brad, and we are in our Fall Share-a-thon, where it's your chance to partner with us to make sure that the hope and the encouragement and the changing of lives continues on J103. 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As I was worried about it, I got into the car. The song Everything is Gonna Be All Right came on, and tears began to fall. He reminded me, regardless of the situation or outcome, as long as God is in it, it will be okay. Thank you for being obedient and on the air." 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
7: We'll have a pretty uneventful Thursday night, dropping down to 72 degrees Friday morning. Friday, a record-tying high. We'll have a high of 98 degrees, heat index of about 103, 20% chance of some spotty showers and storms in the afternoon. Look out for those. Download the Local 3 weather app, free for iPhone and Android. I'm Chief Meteorologist David Carnes for the Local 3 Storm Alert Team.
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in the back of the bed. 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

0: 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I'm Brad, and we are in our fall share-a-thon, where it's your chance to partner with us to make sure that hope and encouragement and the changing of lives continues on J103. 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

0: 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I'm Brad, and we are in our Fall Share-a-thon, where it's your chance to partner with us to make sure that hope and encouragement and the changing of lives continues on J103. 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Megan shared, "My mom and dad are divorced, and my dad has done some not so nice things. He takes my mom to court a lot and forces us to visit him. The day before I left for practically the whole summer vacation, I realized that I was going to spend my birthday with him. I had never spent it away from my mom. I started crying in my bed, and I was about to lose it. I didn't even know how to pray at that point. Then, 'He is with you' came on my radio. Basically, God was telling me not to worry and that everything will be okay." 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

0: 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I'm Brad, and we are in our Fall Share-a-thon, where it's your chance to partner with us to make sure that hope and encouragement and the changing of lives continues on J103. 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
5: We'll have a pretty uneventful Thursday night, dropping down to 72 degrees Friday morning. Friday, a record-tying high. We'll have a high of 98 degrees, heat index of about 103, 20% chance of some spotty showers and storms in the afternoon. Look out for those. Download the Local 3 weather app, free for iPhone and Android. I'm Chief Meteorologist David Carnes for the Local 3 Storm Alert Team.
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0: J103 with Caleb and John and Somebody Like Me. I'm Brad, and we are in our Fall Share-a-thon, where it's your chance to partner with us to make sure that hope and encouragement and the changing of lives continues on J103. 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

0: 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I'm Brad, and we are in our fall share-a-thon, where it's your chance to partner with us to make sure that hope and encouragement and the changing of lives continues on J103. 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Lori shared, I've listened to J103 since I moved here from Atlanta in 1997. Always, as you say, the right song at just the right time. But recently, I bought a new car and, of course, received a Sirius XM trial. 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

0: 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I'm Brad, and we are in our fall share-a-thon, where it's your chance to partner with us to make sure that hope and encouragement and the changing of lives continues on J103. 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Danny shared, I was in drug addiction for about 7 years, selling drugs. 2 years ago, after being released from juvie, I heard a song on J103, Chainbreaker from Zach Williams, and I asked a buddy to go to church with me. The sermon spoke to me, and I hit my knees at the altar. After graduating from Pensacola Teen Challenge, I now listen to you guys daily, which is very encouraging. Jesus Christ freed me from drug addiction and turned my life around completely. This is the kind of impact you make when you partner with J103. 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
1: 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Because I'm from Kansas, that would be kind of symbolic. 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It's your wedding. I'm just glad you're not from Idaho.
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5: We'll have a pretty uneventful Thursday night, dropping down to 72 degrees Friday morning. Friday, a record-tying high. We'll have a high of 98 degrees, heat index of about 103, 20% chance of some spotty showers and storms in the afternoon. Look out for those. 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I'm Chief Meteorologist David Carnes for the Local 3 Storm Alert Team.
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0: J103 with Chris Tomlin and How Good It Is. I'm Brad, and we are in our fall share-a-thon, where it's your chance to partner with us to make sure that hope and encouragement and the changing of lives continues on J103. 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Lexi shared, I lost my grandfather, neighbor, and best friend in 3 weeks in the summer of 2022. I felt lonely, sad, depressed, and miserable. My mom's stepdad told me to put on J103, and I heard the song He Knows by Jeremy Camp, which honestly lifted me up. 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

0: 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I'm Brad, and we are in our fall share-a-thon, where it's your chance to partner with us to make sure that hope and encouragement and the changing of lives continues on J103. 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It really started when I lost both of my parents to COVID. And during that time, I just started listening to nothing but J103. So it really helped me. And many of the songs have spoke to me. 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

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I'm Brad, and we are in our fall share-a-thon, where it's your chance to partner with us to make sure that hope and encouragement and the changing of lives continues on J103. 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The stories I have heard have reminded me that God is working and is changing lives. I used to think I haven't been as close to God as I needed to be until recently. I came very close to losing my youngest son, but by the grace of God, he lived and has returned to a healthy toddler. I am forever grateful, and not a day goes by that I don't thank him. I'm a mom to three young boys, and we listen to your station all the time. My boys sing your songs so loudly in the car, and I know they believe the messages in each song. Because I am so busy, I often pray in the car while listening. Your station brings me peace."

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5: We'll have a pretty uneventful Thursday night, dropping down to 72 degrees Friday morning. Friday, a record-tying high. We'll have a high of 98 degrees, heat index of about 103, 20% chance of some spotty showers and storms in the afternoon. Look out for those. Download the Local 3 weather app, free for iPhone and Android. I'm Chief Meteorologist David Carnes for the Local 3 Storm Alert Team.
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0: 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I'm Brad, and we are in our Fall Share-a-thon, where it's your chance to partner with us to make sure that hope and encouragement and the changing of lives continues on J103. 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Megan shared, I told a friend the other day who's going through cancer, I have to have my music every day because just like I hear everybody else say on the radio, the right song comes on at the right time. 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

0: hope and encouragement from Big Daddy Weave, and I've just seen too much. Good morning, I'm Ted, and yes, you are hearing and picking up on some fatigue in my voice. A little tired. It's been a great week, though, as people have come on board to support this ministry. We're still a ways off from the $300,000 goal. We've got to get to $200,000 really quickly this morning, and then that last $100,000. I know $100,000+ has got to come in today. Today is the last day. This week has flown by, and as Big Daddy Weave sings, I've just seen too much. It'd be easy to say there's no way we're going to knock down that mountain today, that over that $100,000. There's no way in one day, but I'm reminded. I've just seen too much like Big Daddy Weave. I've seen God do it before. I have seen him do it before in this ministry, and I believe he wants to do it today. This has been such a tough time financially for this ministry the last couple of months, all through the summer, more than ever before, that I believe God is saying, I brought you through that time so that I could show you how I want to provide right now. And that means he wants to use you, and he wants to use me and our best gifts right now to make it happen. Do you rely on this hope and encouragement every day in your life? If so, then let's give right now. And you can do that at j103.com. Today's the last day.
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0: J103 and Kate Thompson. That's what the cross is for. Hi, good morning. The last day of our fall share-a-thon. What if I said this was the last day of the J103 ministry? Oh my goodness. I've known friends this past year in Christian radio and other markets, other parts of the country, that they found that out, that their ministry was coming to an end, that God was pulling the plug on their radio station for whatever reason. And they got to that last day, that last broadcast, and they had people come in, special people come in and do special goodbye shows and all of that. And it was really sad because now those markets don't have local Christian radio anymore. I would hate it if J103 ever got to that point, if Chattanooga did not have a local Christian radio station. And that's what we're shoring up right now with this fall share-a-thon, making sure that J103 is here at least until Christmas time. And here's what I really could use right now, this ministry could really use. Before 6 a.m. this morning, about 30 minutes, at least one more $1,000 gift to set the stage. That may not be you. If that's not you, that's okay. $100 is awesome. $50 is awesome. A monthly gift of $30 or whatever is perfect. But a $1,000 leadership gift is what we really could use right now to kick off this morning. It's the last day. We've got over $100,000 still to go. Can we count on you right now? 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

0: hope and encouragement from Carly Ann Taylor, and why should I worry? I've seen God at his best. I've never seen God at his worst because he doesn't have a worst, but I've seen God work in my worst. I've seen his best. We all can lean on that and know that, so why should we worry? Hey, it is our fall share-thon, and it would be real easy for us to worry. Over $100,000 still to raise today? Are you kidding me? Why should I worry? God's the one that provides it all. He's already provided all that's needed for this ministry, and he's put it in your bank account. Okay, is that where the worry comes from? I don't know. Let's jump into God's word this morning, because this is where the power comes from. Psalm 16, verse 11. You make known to me the path of life. You will fill me with joy in your presence, with eternal pleasures at your right hand. You know, you've probably seen people that live in the ocean, live by the ocean there. And you know how fortunate they are to live there? They have that peace. They have that hope, don't they? But then what about several psalms later in Psalm 147, verses 10 through 11, it says, His pleasure is not in the strength of the horse, nor his delight in the legs of the warrior. The Lord delights in those who fear him, who put their hope in his unfailing love. So are we supposed to fear him? Are we supposed to be afraid? No. You ever feel like your dreams may be really big, but you're really too small? And looking around, you see others conquering their careers. You see them flexing their muscles of influence, slaying projects, galloping by as they accomplish all that's on their to-do list. She got the promotion. She got the baby, or the marriage, or the house, or the leadership role, or the talent. We live in such a ladder-climbing world that it often feels like the rungs on our ladder are breaking off in our hands. And when our source of worth comes from climbing up, what happens when you just feel stuck at the bottom? Remember, all those outward signs of power are not what brings delight to the Lord. It's your heart. His delight is in finding you seeking after him to be the fulfiller of your dreams. He wants to be your source of strength. God wants to be your only hope for power. More than the praise of any man or woman, wouldn't you like to know that the God who created the whole universe is delighted in you specifically? You who fear and hope in God, he takes great pleasure in you. Oh God, I want to be counted amongst those who fear you and follow your voice. I hope in you and you alone. Thank you for delighting in us. Amen. Are you found as one who fears God? Search your heart. Look for ways that you need to return to the fear of the Lord today. And by the way, if you want to give to this ministry, you can at j103.com.
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0: J103, there they are. It really is Amazing Grace, Phil Wickham and Crowder. Hi, I'm Ted, and that is Jared, and we made it. Day number five, the last day of our fall share-a-thon, and I'm telling you what, it's going to be a miracle day today. Hey, God, we thank you for all that you have done. God, I thank you for every last person, family, individual, ministry, business, that this $161,710 represents. God, there have been so many people that have jumped on board this week, and we're so grateful for that. But Lord, as we look ahead to the rest of today, Lord, you've got to do a miracle today. There are so many gifts that are going to need to come in. But Lord, we trust you. We have faith in you. We have hope in you. We know you're a miracle working God. And so Lord, I pray that you would be with me and Jared. I pray that our voices would hold out, that you'd be with Brad and Therese today, that we would say exactly what we need to say and not anything else, to let people hear your voice and hear you speaking to them. Thank you, God, for the blessing of J103. And thank you, Lord, for what it means in our lives. It's yours, Lord. In your name we pray. Amen. 423-893-6767 or J103.com.
1: You know, sometimes you're driving somewhere with the kids, just trying to get from point A to point B, but then you notice them in the back seat singing along when you didn't even realize they were paying attention. Brittany says her grandkids love J103. She remembers one time having three of her grandsons in the car, and when the song ended, one of them said, "Nana, what time is it?" And she said, "It's 3:03 p.m. And he said, "Okay, make sure you have J103 on at 3:03 p.m. tomorrow so we can hear that song again." She also said her four-year-old grandson sings Christian songs at the top of his lungs. That is what your gift makes possible. It's providing the music that's getting stuck in the kids and grandkids' head. But the good news is it's getting stuck in your head and my head too. And that is the message that we want stuck in our head, because it is the message of Jesus, the message that's making an impact. The phone number is 423-893-6767. That's how you can partner with this ministry. You can also give at j103.com, because this is the last day.
0: And on this very last day, there can only be one. There can only be one person that says, "I will be your very first caller today to help you get up and over that total need today." So you're ready? 423-893-6767. That's the phone number. Maybe, just maybe, it's a one-time gift of $100. That's the average gift that people give, $100. 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That leadership gift of $1,000 or $1,500 or $2,500. What is your best gift right now? 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Be the very first one to call. 423-893-6767. Or you can go online. 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

0: On the night you're falling all to pieces, you can bring your lonely heart to Jesus. What if I told you that I believe it?
1: J103 with For King of Country, and What If I Told You? I wonder how many songs total. I can probably look that up. How many songs total For King of Country has had in the last several years here on J103? I do remember that For King of Country made one of their first big appearances as far as festivals go right here on the J-Fest stage. We were actually at Camp Jordan during that time, and what an incredible time that was. Hi, I'm Ted, and that's Jared, and by the way, it is the last day of our fall share-a-thon. This time tomorrow, we'll be in bed.
2: Yes.
1: We will not be here doing this tomorrow morning. We promise you that. In fact, at 7 o'clock this evening, we toss you the keys, and you determine how long share-a-thon lasts at that point. So that's kind of nerve-wracking. It really is, because we've got a long way to go. As I'm looking right now, $161,710. Jared, with a gift of $290, we'll go over that $162,000 plateau, and we have got to keep doing that. In fact, we're going to come back and I'll tell you exactly what it's going to take to do that. But the phone number is 423-893-6767. 423-893-6767. And spoiler alert, what's it going to take? You. It's going to take you going to the phone and making that phone call. 423-893-6767 or J103.com.
2: I want to say thanks to Tony. 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And then Connie and Mike at 419 this morning. I was trying to think. I think I was awake at that time. Yeah, bright and early, though, Connie and Mike got up from Sweetwater and said, here's our gift of $700. It's going to take everybody doing their part, just like each one of those. But why do people partner with this ministry? Why are people giving to a radio station? Well, it's because of the fact that they understand the impact of this ministry. And it's the stories, it's the testimonies, like Bethany's. She said, listening to J103 on our drives helped plant a seed in my husband's heart. And a few months ago, he gave his life to Christ. She said, all the kids are walking around singing the songs they hear every day too on J103. That's the impact your partnership's making. Yes, his eternity was changed because of someone like you partnering with this ministry. Those kids are being poured into every day because someone like you partnered with this ministry. So that's what we're inviting you to be a part of this morning.
1: 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Okay, last day. We've already established that. $161,710. This hour, $3,500 is what we got to tackle on this last day. We've got to keep moving forward. So here's what I'm asking. Is there somebody right now that's listening that has a $290 gift? That could be somebody saying, hey, we'll do $1 a day, a $30 a month gift. That would do it. Definitely somebody that would do $25 a month would do that. $290 is what's left. Because then you will be able to say you are taking this ministry over the $162,000 mark. Nobody has called yet. Last day, nobody has called at 6:13. Can I count on you to be our very first caller? 423-893-6767. 423-893-6767 or J103.com. Still nobody calling. We've got to keep this moving forward. What if today were the last day of J103 ever? What if today was the day where we said, hey, if we don't get the $300,000, there is no Saturday? Now, we're not that dramatic. It's not far from that, but we're not far. We're not there.
2: There's no, yet. There, No, there will be a Saturday. There's no Sunday.
1: There
2: no,
1: may not be kidding, a Sunday. That's right. 423.
2: No, really. Let's do it.
1: It's tough. It's tough financially right now. 423.
2: Come on.
1: 893-6767. God is good. This is his ministry, and I believe he wants to use you and me to make it happen. You ready? 423-893-6767. Still nobody on the phone. It's 614.
2: This
1: can
2: is the last day.
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0: Okay, thank you for that reminder, God. Everything's going to be all right. I was about to hyperventilate there. We had no phone calls. And this is the last day. The last day of our fall share-a-thon. And we can't go with no phone calls. Unless God wants to provide somebody with a $139,000 gift right now. Yeah,
1: that works.
0: Which we'd accept that. 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
1: Tony from Sweetwater, at 12:04 a.m. I was asleep. Were you asleep, Ted?
0: At what time?
1: 12:04 a.m.
0: I was asleep this morning, yes.
1: Yeah, probably time. A lot of us were, especially if you're up at 6:19. But Tony was going online to j103.com to give her gift to this ministry. And that's one thing I love about J103 is that it's on 24/7. So right. Even while we're sleeping, people are being encouraged. But she said the reason she partnered with this ministry is because it lifts her up each and every day. It's all she listens to. And she said it's very uplifting. I know it's planting seeds in each individual who rides with me. What a great reminder of why it's so exciting to be able to partner with the ministry of J103. It's seeds that are planted every day. And you know what happens? If you're planting seeds every day, eventually they're going to sprout. Eventually you're going to be able to harvest those seeds. And the cool part is that happened at 12:04 while we were sleeping, because God is using this ministry 24 hours a day, 7 days a week. You know, I like the analogy of making your money work for you. So when you invest in this ministry, you're now harvesting results even while you're sleeping, meaning people are finding hope and encouragement.
0: That's right.
1: Even while you and I sleep. Plus, you and I get the advantage of our families being able to experience the same thing. You know who believes in it? Deborah from Riceville, the first caller of the day.
0: That's right.
1: She said, J103 reaches me. She listens all the time. And she actually listens while she sleeps at night. So she's benefiting 24/7. And Deborah said, I want to join the monthly partner family. Here's my gift of $25 a month.
0: Yeah.
1: Thank you, Deborah. It's the last day. She must know that because she wanted to get us going this morning.
0: And she's the one that took us single-handedly over $162,000.
1: Yes, thank you.
0: We're now sitting at $162,010. Thank you so much, Deborah. How about you? We cannot stop. And Deborah would say, no, we cannot stop with me. This has got to continue. Here's what I need. It's 6:21. In the next 9 minutes, we need $1,200. $1,200 to keep this hope alive, to keep this ministry moving forward, to keep this momentum growing. It's the last day. $1,200. Now, that could be one person with a leadership gift of that amount. That could be 10 people with $100. That could be one person with $1,000 and one person with $200. It could be somebody with a $100 gift, that $100 per month. That would also work, too. Your best gift right now during this song. $1,200 is what we're praying for. If you've already given to the Share-a-thon, or you know financially you cannot, would you be praying that we would see $1,200 come in during the next 8 minutes? 423-893-6767 or j103.com.

0: J103, Just Like God. That's Sean Rodriguez, one of the new artists there that we're playing on J103, Just Like God. And on Local 3 News right now, they're showing the corn maze up at the River Maze there in Cleveland with Dolly Parton in the logo. And guess who else's logo is right there on TV? J103. The J103 logo is in that corn maze again this year. Farmer Joe up there and his wife are always so gracious to put J103 in there because they believe in this ministry. 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
1: Logan moved to Chattanooga back in 2020, and he said, I basically only had a TV, a backpack full of clothes, and a car. 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
0: $1,200 in the next 4 minutes. That's the need. That's what has got to come in. It's a need. It is a need. $1,200 in the next 4 minutes. Oh, hold on. Somebody in Chickamauga, they want to remain anonymous, said worship and praise is what I love the most from J103, awesome. Being able to do that. And here's their gift of $50. So $1,150 is all that's left to go. But in the next 3 minutes, can we count on you right now? Your best gift, maybe it's a $100 one-time gift. Maybe you could do the $150 that's needed right now to round that up a little bit. $1,150 is the need for this song. What's your best gift? This is the last day. 423-893-6767. 423-893-6767. And while you're praying and going to the phone and giving, I've got a song of encouragement from you from Red Rocks Worship and Chris Brown. The Lord is with me. Do you believe that today? I do. 423-893-6767.

0: J103, the Lord is with me. It's Red Rocks Worship here on the final day of your fall share-a-thon here on your J103. What if today were not the last day of the fall fundraiser? What if this was the last day of J103 as we know it? What if somehow, some way, God said, okay, it's time for this ministry to be done, and I'm going to move on to a different ministry? Then what we know as J103 would be gone. But then if God said, hold on, I tell you what, if you can prove you support this ministry and you want to be a part of it, then yes, we'll keep it around. That's what God has been doing for 31 years. And right now, the ball is in your court. It's in your court. It's up to you right now. It's up to me. It's up to us. Does God want this ministry to continue? It's been tough financially. You've heard us talk about that. So right now, I'm asking you, is this ministry worth saving? Is this ministry worth sticking around? I know my answer. My answer is yes, and not just because this is where God has me working and serving, but because I know of the impact that this ministry has on people's lives every day. If that's the case and you believe that, would you get involved? 423-893-6767. 423-893-6767. Or J103.com. We had absolutely no one that called in to say, I stand with you, J103. 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I don't want you to go anywhere. We had nobody that did that during that last 10 minutes. So before we go to the next song, I'm praying that somebody listening right now would say, wait a minute. Oh my goodness. I'm so sorry. Here. Yes, I believe in this ministry. Here's my gift of $1,150 specifically. 423-893-6767 or J103.com.
1: You know, you were mentioning that impact, and it's not just the impact on you and I. It's the impact on the next generation, too. Teresa told us J103 has really influenced her 12-year-old foster daughter. 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And Teresa said a lot of that spiritual influence has come through J103. 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
0: So that is the total need this hour, $3,150. Can we knock out that first $1,150? 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What is your best gift? 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Let's do it. 423-893-6767. 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

0: The light, the truth, and the way. And that's what J103 is pointing you towards. And that is the light, Jesus Christ. Good morning, I'm Ted. That's Jared at 6:38. Oh my goodness, we are so pumped and so excited because this is the last day. And we're going to see God continue to pour out His love, His joy, His provision for this ministry. Right now, we are looking at $3,150 that, well, it has to come in by 7 o'clock this morning. $3,150, that is the need. Your best gift right now really does make a difference. 423-893-6767, 423-893-6767, or j103.com.
1: You know, I don't know if anybody mentioned, but today's the last day. That means there is not time to wait. We've got to keep moving along. The phone number again, 423-893-6767. And there's a group of people driving to work this morning during about this hour that are very important to our community. They're teachers. And you know that drive to work is a lot more than just a commute. Anna is one of those teachers, and she told us that so many mornings on her way to work, a song on J103 has been exactly what she needed as she prepares to teach kids and live out her faith in a secular school. You know, sometimes the encouragement you need comes before you even walk through the doors of work, and I'm so grateful that God uses J103 to provide that for people like Anna so that she can go pour into others at her job, the next generation. So your partnership is extending so much further than you may imagine today. The phone number is 423-893-6767. You can also give at j103.com.
0: And here's what I'm wondering right now. First of all, is there somebody that God is laying on your heart to give a $50 gift? One-time gift, $50. That would get us down to only $3,000 left this hour. I'm wondering if right now there is someone that God is laying on their heart to have a gift, to call in and give a gift of $1,000, a leadership gift. A leadership gift that would say, you know what, guys, I believe in this ministry, and I believe that I want others to follow along, and I would love for you all to match this gift. That would be $1,000 or more. Hey, thanks to Nicholas. Nicholas just now jumped on. He said J103 plays on their kitchen radio 24/7 for the last 3 years. That's a great radio. It fills their home with praise and worships and helps them to feel God, the sword of truth against the principalities we struggle against. Watch out, Nicholas. You're going to start preaching in a minute. I love it. Nicholas is giving a gift. He's a brand new partner, and he says, here we go, $42. God bless you, Nicholas. Thank you for that. That is awesome. So, $3,108. $3,108. Can somebody do that $108 one-time gift right now? And then somebody do that $1,000? It's $641. Or somebody may have that gift of $2,500, a leadership gift. 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We only have 19 minutes. And we're looking at $3,108, 423-893-6767, or j103.com.

0: Look at what God has done. Okay, what's he done? What's he done in your life? Think about it. Yesterday, what was one thing that God did in your life? One thing. Well, he changed my attitude. I was driving in traffic in a car with no air conditioning, feeling a time crunch, and God reminded me through a song from Joseph O'Brien that I have nothing to complain about, that God's in control, and that people all around me were watching me. And so I behaved myself. God did that. That's what God did. What did he do in your life yesterday? Well, here's what he's doing in the life of J103. He's providing incredible people like Rita. Rita from Georgetown says, here's my gift of $50.
1: Yes, thank you, Rita.
0: This is an additional gift because Rita is already an existing partner with this ministry. Rita, you are incredible. Thank you so much for that. Here's what else God has done. God has raised up $162,152. That's what God has done so far. I'll come back here in just a minute and tell you what God still has to do here today in the lives of this ministry at J103.
1: 423-893-6767. You can also give at J103.com. You know, sometimes God provides the right song at the right time through the ministry of J103. That's what happened for Kayla. She found herself in a hospital after a bad car wreck 2 years ago. Ended up with a broken pelvis, wondering if she would ever be able to walk again. She said, I immediately started praying. And while she was in the hospital, J103 was playing in the background and Toby Mac's song Faithfully came on. And Kayla said, I felt that same sense of calm again. It was like God was reminding me, you're going to get through this. Well, after 2 months of physical therapy, Kayla was walking again. She said, I can walk, I can skip, I can jump, I can even run. Although I don't run very often. And she's still listening to J103 today. That's why we're asking to partner with this ministry today. Because you never know when someone's going to be sitting in a desperate situation like that, facing something they didn't expect. And one song on J103 becomes the reminder that they so desperately need. That's the power of this message that you're getting behind at 423-893-6767 or J103.com.
0: $3,058 is what's left to go in 13 minutes. I wonder how many times God is going to do this every day. Look at what God has done. At the last minute, bring in the total amount. And that's basically what we're coming down to. 13 minutes to go. This is the final day of our J103 Fall Share-a-thon. $300,000 need. That's really real dollars. $300,000 is what this ministry must have by 7 o'clock tonight. So far, God has done $162,152 through listeners just like you. That means between now and 7 o'clock this evening, $137,848. I'm not going to focus on that because only God can grasp and do that miracle. But I do know that he can do it through you and through you and through you over there and through you in the kitchen and you in the car and you in the back seat of the car. You're going to have a great day at school today. God can do it through all of us together. Bob from Ottawa, God can do it through you too. And you're now a one-time gift of $112.
1: Yes, thank you.
0: That brings that down to only $137,736. That's all that's left. 423-893-6767. 423-893-6767. 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

0: that. I've got that fire that'll never burn out because I know what God has done for me. I know how Jesus gave up his life for me and how he came back to life from the dead. God resurrected him, and that gives me and you the power that we can have that eternal life as well and to live. Do you believe that? I hope you do. That's the whole reason for this ministry here. Hey, thanks to Kelly. Kelly from Rossville, Georgia just said, hey, we got to get this ball moving, and we got to get it moving quick. You're right, Kelly. One-time gift of $500.
1: Yes,
0: thank you so much,
1: on.
0: Kelly. Now, I was noticing something just a second ago, Jared. Almost every – we've got more internet gifts so far this morning than we do people calling the phone. 423-893-6767. 423-893-6767. 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
1: Yeah, we're happy no matter how you give your gift. 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Well, that just means we're waiting for your call. 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Sometimes you're just going through an ordinary day, and then that song comes on to remind you exactly who God is. Mary is a prison nurse, and she said there are days when she's driving to work, and I can't imagine what it looks like at work for her. She said it this way. She said, the world can look pretty bleak for me. And as she's feeling hopeless, a testimony or the right song comes on, and she says, the one that God needed me to hear at that moment, and I'm instantly changed. Check this out. 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You never know what kind of day someone is walking into when they turn on J103. 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
0: All right, my role right now is to tell you exactly what's left to go this hour and that we only have 6 minutes to do it. This is the last day of our fall share-a-thon. Last day. And so what we are praying for right now is to hit this first hour's need because we've got to keep going to get that full $137,028 that's left. So right now, here's what the need is in the next 6 minutes. Is that one song? Maybe two. $2,219. That's the total need. $2,219, the total current need. What part of that is yours? 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Somebody else could do a $200 gift. 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It would take two of those right now. Or somebody could say, leadership gift, how about $2,500? $2,500. 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

0: J103, that's Revival from Jeremy Camp. All right, 2 minutes to go. Make that 1 minute. 1 minute left in this hour. And it looks like on this final day of our J103 Fall Share-a-thon that we're going to not hit the first hour's need unless God raises up someone right now, very, very quickly, online at j103.com or by calling 423-893-6767. 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
1: 423-893-6767. You know those seasons in life when you're carrying a lot for other people and you need something to remind you that you don't have to carry it alone? 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But she said, the music and testimonies on J103 have been so positive and joyful. 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It's here to bring you hope and to remind you that you can trust God with whatever you're carrying. 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This is it. Your moment to get involved. This is the last day. 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

0: because you're good.
1: And I am so grateful for that. God loves me not because of anything I've done and not because of anything I didn't do. And isn't that an awesome thing? God loves you perfectly right now, the way that you are. You don't have to get cleaned up for Him to love you. There's nothing you can do to make Him love you any less. There's nothing you and I can do to make Him love us any more. He loves us with that perfect love. Is that what you needed to hear this morning? I hope so. Let's pray as we start off this next hour. And I'll tell you, I'm going to go ahead and give it away right now. This next hour is the biggest hour that we've got to have here in J103 today, this last day. Hey, God, I look at last hour and it's difficult for me not to lose heart a little bit. I just want to be honest before you, God. But I know you're in control, and I fully trust you. I always have. And so, Lord, I pray right now that you would reassure our faith, you would reignite our faith, and help us to totally trust you. Lord God, I pray for the $9,000 that's needed this hour. That number is huge for us. For you, you smile because you know it's already there. You've placed it in the bank accounts, in the people's pockets. And God, I pray that right now that they would be faithful to give this hour. Not so that we could reach a need, not so that we could get this, get that, but God, so that we could be able to see lives continue to be touched and impacted for you, brought into that closer relationship with you. And so, Lord, we give you this hour. We give you these phones. We give you the internet. God, we just ask you to bless us and bless others as they give. Thank you, Jesus. In your name we pray. Amen.
2: 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There is no time to wait because this is it. The biggest hour of Fall Share-a-thon, and you are making an impact right now on people like Vicky. She's a teacher, and she said, on my way to teach those little minds, listening to J103 helps to calm the fears I have. It helps to calm the worries and the busyness I have while I'm driving. She said the energy she has to bring every day can be really difficult and draining. But getting her morning started with prayer and devotion and J103 helps her focus. You know, sometimes the ministry you need before you walk into the day is just a reminder of where your strength comes from. And when you partner with J103, you are ensuring that this ministry is here for you to help calm those fears and to quiet the things that make you worry and to remind you of God's presence as you walk into whatever today holds. 423-893-6767. Jamie from Spring City, Tennessee is getting us started this morning. She said, I listen to J103 daily. I have for years. Thank you all for what you do. And also, we will be praying for salvation for your son. She said, here's my gift of $30. Thank you, Jamie, for getting us started.
1: But that was online. She did that at J103.com. Yep. That means the last phone call that we had was at 6:44. That's going to be awesome because that's going to change right now. God's laying on somebody's heart right now to be the very first person in this 7 a.m. hour with their gift. Maybe their gift is $100. Maybe your gift is $25 a month, $100 a month. Maybe your gift is that $1,000 leadership gift. And let me just say, if God is going to raise up $9,000 this hour, He can do it any way He wants to. But I am assuming there's going to have to be some leadership gifts of $1,000, $1,500, $2,000. The other day, we had a $9,500 gift. That would be just like God to do something like that. But how does He want to use you? Small numbers, big numbers to us, they're all the same for God because it just means you're being faithful. Will you be faithful to support this ministry, His ministry, right now? 423-893-6767. 423-893-6767. You can be the very first one right now. 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
1: Oh, yeah.
0: God did it. God brought in that entire $300,000. And this ministry that we love so much, J103, that so many people depend on, is secure, is safe. 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
2: You know how sometimes the most ordinary, standard part of your day becomes moments where God can actually remind you He's there? That's where Rhonda was. She said, driving home one day in a misty, foggy rain, J103 played three songs in a row that spoke directly to her heart. She said, they were all very fitting for where my mind had been in recent days. Thank you, God, for using J103 to speak your message to my hurting heart. I love stories like that, because sometimes you don't need some huge life-changing event. You just need God to meet you right there, and He's doing it through songs on J103. So when you partner with this ministry, you are ensuring that J103 is here for you in those ordinary moments. That God is speaking directly into your life, that He's encouraging you, and that He sees you right where you are. I'm inviting you to join into what God is doing through this ministry, because did I mention this is the last day of Fall Share-a-thon?
0: Yes, it is. 423-893-6767. 423-893-6767. 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It does a lot.
2: Yes.
0: Because if your gift is not there and everybody else were to give, then we're short. 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That's why leadership gifts are so important. A leadership gift of $1,000, when we talk about that, when we share that, when we encourage other people to give, then that $1,000 can become $2,000. Your gift of $5,000 becomes $10,000. It just works because we all get together. So don't think for a minute that, oh well, my gift of $100, they can take it or leave it. No, we can't. If God's laid it on your heart, He wants you to give it, and it's much more than just giving $100. It means so much more. What does this ministry mean to you? 423-893, that's the question. 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

0: And then if they said, prove it. 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
1: You know that feeling when you're having a rough day, but then that song comes on that changes everything? Tara said, J103 changes my life every day. That's some strong words right there. She said, when life gets hard or irritating, I get in the car and I'm instantly reminded how blessed I am that Jesus loves me. And then she said, the power of that is amazing and should never be taken for granted. I can relate to that. I hope you can too. Sometimes we just need that reminder. But I'm probably guilty of what she said. I take it for granted because my whole life, when I wanted to, I could turn on J103 and experience it. But man, how painful would it be if J103 wasn't here for you and I when we need it the most? That's not going to be the case if you are like April. April's from Cleveland, and she just called in and gave her a gift of $25. Thank you, April.
0: Awesome.
1: Now listen, we've only got 40 minutes left. This is it. The last morning of Fall Share-a-thon. 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
0: April, you don't know how grateful I am for you, because we were looking. We've already set it up. This is the busiest, the biggest hour we've got to have all day long, all week long in our Fall Share-a-thon. And April was the very first person to give. Well, nope. We had at 7:04, we had Jamie with her gift of $30. So we've had two people combined about $50 towards this total need of $9,000. Can we count on you right now? 423-893-6767. Maybe you've got a gift of $100. Maybe it's a $225 gift. I don't know. Maybe it is a $944 gift. Maybe it's a $2,500 gift. But the total is $8,944. And we've got 39 minutes to do it. 423-893-6767. I just want you to pray and just say, hey, God, what do you want us to do today? And then just be faithful to give. 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

0: God, thank you so much for that reminder that I needed right now, today, at this moment. It's 7:25. Hi, I'm Ted, and that's Jared, and this is the last day of our Fall Share-a-thon. And that's why God said, you need that reminder, Ted. You're not in control. I am. And when we're looking at a $9,000 need this hour, it's down now to $8,694. God reminds us that He's got this. He's going to do what He wants to do. But you know what? He's also speaking to you about doing what He wants you to do. And so it takes all of us just being faithful. 423-893-6767. 423-893-6767 or j103.com. We've had some people that went to the phone.
1: That's right. We got to say thank you to Russ. Russ is from Etowah. He called in and said, here's my gift of $100. Thank you, Russ. And Dwayne and Wendy from Dalton said, with listening to J103 and J Radio, it always uplifts us. 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It's what I need to hear. That's what your partnership makes possible. By the way, they gave their gift of $150. Thank you, Dwayne and Wendy. It is what they call our station. And I love that, because when you partner with this ministry, you are part of this family. You're part of the team that's making J103 possible. 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The phone number is 423-893-6767. 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
0: And so here's what I'm wondering right now, with only 34 minutes left. The need is $8,694. That's the hour's need is what that is. How does God want to do that? How does He want to use you? Okay, let's start off this way. Maybe God has blessed you with a $100 gift that you could give. $100. Super simple. Call, give that gift. We watch that total drop down to $8,594. Maybe God is giving you a nudge to give a $500 one-time gift. Perfect. You call in, you give, that total drops now to $8,094. Somebody else has a gift of $100. Somebody else has a gift of $1,000. Somebody else has a big leadership gift of $2,500. You see how it works. You don't worry about anybody else. You just be faithful for you and what God is laying on your heart to give. So how about it? Will you be the next one to the phone line? I'm wondering if on this last day, this 7 o'clock hour, could we have our very first of what I hope is many today, phone blitzes? What a phone blitz is when every one of our phones is filled up with somebody calling to give their best gift. How about you right now? Would you lead the way? I'm looking at nobody on the telephones right now. There is absolutely no one that's called during right now. Can I count on you? 423-893-6767. Will you be the first one? The first one through 423-893-6767 or j103.com.

0: God's got my back, Forrest Frank. It's 7:30. Good morning. I'm Ted. That's Jared. And this is the final day of our fall share-a-thon. 423-893-6767. This is the biggest, most exciting hour of the entire week as far as share-a-thon goes, because we have a $9,000 need that's being chipped away at ever so slowly. We're getting there. 423-893-6767 or j103.com.
1: You know, so many memories are made in the backseat of the car. The front seat for you, I guess. The backseat for the kids. Pamela told us, I've been listening to J103 for about 5 years now, and my granddaughters and I sing at the top of our lungs and worship together. It's not just playing in the background for their family. It is part of those moments that they are making memories, and it's putting words about Jesus in the middle of everyday life. You know, when you partner with this ministry, you are providing J103 for you and the people you love to turn those everyday moments into memories and to help your family worship. Allison from Chattanooga, you're making it happen. Today is her granddaughter Kinsley's birthday. Happy 8th birthday, Kinsley. And she said that they listen together in the car all the time. Well, Allison, you're providing J103 for you guys to be singing at the top of your lungs. By the way, Ted, should we really poorly sing happy birthday really loud to Kinsley really fast? Ready? 1, 2, 3.
0: Happy birthday to you. Happy birthday to you. Happy birthday, dear Kinsley. Happy birthday to you.
1: See, Kinsley.
0: I'm not familiar with your family tradition.
1: Nobody else. Oh, apparently. It's just you sing it really badly.
0: Oh, okay.
1: Really badly.
0: Okay.
1: Yes, Kinsley, happy birthday. Nobody else is getting that today. Deanna from Benton. She said, here is my gift of $200. Thank you, Deanna, for getting involved. How about you? Would you be next? 423-893-6767.
0: Anything that God lays on your heart to give, just be faithful to give that, okay? Like, it may be $10. It may be $100. It may be $25 a month, $50 a month, $30, whatever God lays on your heart. That's the perfect gift for you to give. You hear me? Here's what I also want to remind you. That perfect gift may be $2,500. That perfect gift for you right now may be a $5,000 gift. Do you know, as we're looking at $8,419 that has to come in 27 minutes, what that would do, a gift of that leadership size gift right now, if somebody were to faithfully give that, do you know what that would do to the momentum, the excitement here in the studio and in the phone room, and then for everyone listening? Oh my goodness, it would just remind us how big God is. So if God is laying a big gift on your life to give right now, a leadership gift, please do it. But listen, don't forget, $100 gift, $10 gift, $30 gift, $25 monthly, those are all just as big in God's eyes as the $8,000 gift. 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Could you be the first of five people right now, the first of five that would do a $1,000 gift right now? Woo! Boy, Ted, you're going deep. What do you think? Be the first of five with a $1,000 gift right now. Would you be the first of 10 with a $100 gift? Oh, now you're talking, Ted. That's a little bit better. 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Piece of cake. 423-893-6767 or j103.com.

0: coming. J103, and sometimes it feels that way in our lives, doesn't it? It feels just like a Friday. We seem to be desperate. We seem to be down to the dumps. We're hopeless. And what are we going to do? And then God brings about that Sunday, doesn't he? Jesus bursts from that tomb. We see what God is doing in and through our life, and there it is. And that's what we're waiting for right now. It may seem like a Friday. Actually, really is Friday, but it may seem like Friday when you're thinking of the finances of this ministry right now. But we know that God has Sunday on the way. And we're praying that he gives us a glimpse of that this hour between now and the next 22 minutes. And he wants to use you to help rolling that stone away. 423-893-6767. 423-893-6767. 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
1: Rhonda from Dalton just called in, said, here's my one-time gift of $25. Thank you, Rhonda, for getting involved. And sometimes a song can remind you of who you are. Leah said, I think every girl faces that insecurity of not feeling beautiful. And she said one day she was emotional and crying. And when she turned on the radio, there was a song on that reminded her that she was valuable to God. She said, I started bawling and I was like, thank you. That was exactly what I needed to hear. And what really stuck with her was the reminder that God made you beautiful the way you are. She called it the perfect moment. You know, when you partner with J103, you are helping to ensure that J103 is here for you in moments like that when you need it the most, to remind you what God says about you. 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But Ted said it, we've only got 21 minutes left.
0: 21 minutes left, that's it. And right now I'm praying that you will be the next one to jump on that phone and to say, we believe in this ministry, we love this ministry, we want this ministry to continue. 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Will you come to the help? Would you come and help lift this heavy rock? Imagine picking up a heavy rock and putting it in the back of the tailgate to move it out of the way. That's what we're doing. We're trying to move this heavy rock. And this heavy rock is represented by, right now, $8,394. $8,394. Do you believe that there's enough people listening right now that we could see that entire amount raised? I sure do. There are enough people listening right now that we could double that amount that's needed. How about you right now? Could you do your part with your gift? 423-893-6767. 423-893-6767 or J103.com.

0: How difficult is that? To be grateful. To be grateful when you're in need. That can be tough, can't it? When you're looking at everything you don't have, it's easy to neglect what you do have. It's easy to not be grateful for what you do have. And hear us, we are so, so grateful for $163,700.
1: Yes.
0: We are so grateful for each person that represents, each family that represents, each gift that represents, each life that that represents is going to be reached because of that. So please, please, please, when you hear us talking about the need, what's still left to go, please don't think for a second we're not grateful for what God's already doing.
1: Yes.
0: $8,292 is what's left with 15 minutes to go. 423-893-6767. We'd love to be grateful for your gift right now.
1: Sometimes you just need something to speak into that situation you're going through. For Donna, she wasn't really a church person, but one morning the radio in her truck would only pick up J103. So she decided to listen. And the song came on, and Ted read Proverbs 3:5. And she said it felt like Ted was sitting there right beside her while she was riding down the road. Then another song played, and she said, it was like someone was talking directly to me. She said, I ended up crying on my way to work, and I couldn't explain what happened. But for some reason, I felt like it was meant to be. You had one of those moments before when you listen to J103, like God is speaking directly to you? Well, your partnership with this ministry is providing the hope that you need when you need it the most. And it's the message of God where He can speak to you. It gives you that opportunity every time you choose to turn on the radio. Brenda from Dayton believes in it. She said, here's my gift of $50. Thank you, Brenda.
0: That's awesome.
1: 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She said, J103 has brought so much faith and hope into my life when I needed it the most. And she gave her gift of $50. Thank you, Lisa, for getting involved. I'm asking you if you will join into what God is doing through this ministry. The phone number is 423-893-6767. 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
0: You know, God's word says, you have not because you ask not. And so right now, I've got a big ask. Not a 747. In the next 3 minutes. 3 minutes, one song. Could we see $3,000 in this next
1: yes,
0: song?
1: Yes, we could.
0: 423-893-6767. It could be one person that does a leadership gift of $3,000. 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But more than likely, it's going to be a whole bunch of us coming in together with our best gifts. Right now, one song. 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

0: J103, that is going to be a number one song you watch. It is Eric Nieder and Hope Darst. And that's Praise You All the Same. Praise You Just the Same. It's 7:52. I'm Ted, and that's Jared, and we've got 8 minutes left, and we're praying for this $9,000 hour. Honestly, we haven't gotten the first thousand of that $9,000 yet. We still have $8,292 to go. What's your best gift right now? 423-893-6767. 423-893-6767. Whoa! Hold on there. We just did get our first thousand. We were playing for $3,000 in that one song. And we got a good little bit along the way. 423-893-6767 or j103.com.
1: You're making it happen. Thank you so much to Susan from Decatur who just called in that gift of $1,000. The phone number again, 423-893-6767. Did we mention this is the last morning of Share-a-thon? That means your gift is needed right now because you're making an impact on people like Donna. Donna said that this ministry has encouraged her in so many ways. And for her, that looks like playing for her in the car when she's alone. And J103 gives her the perfect message she needs. For her, that means J103 playing in the car when her grandkids are in the back seat and she hears them singing along. And that encourages her. And for her, that means when she gets out of the car. And that song that she just heard sticks with her throughout the day. And as she goes throughout her day, she's being reminded of those words of who Jesus is. That's the power of your partnership with this ministry. Just like Holly. Holly's from Cleveland. She just went online to j103.com and she said, here's that gift of $200. Thank you so much. And I want to share with you why she gave. This is so meaningful. She said, we donate every year, but this gift is in honor of our son. He was 17 and he passed away late January in a tragic car accident. She said, we love and miss you, Andrew, AC number 20. Continue prayers for our family and community. Holly, thanks for honoring his legacy with your partnership of $200. That means so much. So would you follow Holly's lead? Would you follow Susan's lead? We've only got 6 minutes left in this last day of Share-a-thon, 7 o'clock hour. This is your chance to get involved in what God is doing.
0: The next gift of $100 puts us over $165,000. You know what that does? That gets us right at 55% of the need for today. One-time gift of $100. Now, we got to do this. With Susan's gift of $1,000, anything that's given in the next 5 minutes, the impact of that gift is doubled into the ministry of J103.
2: Come on.
0: So if somebody gives that $100, it's just like you gave $200, the impact. That's what it feels like. That's what it does. And then we'll be able to kick it up. Maybe somebody is listening right now that could say, I'll do that $1,000 gift right now. And that would double that gift. We would use it. It would actually triple that gift that Susan gave because then we would double yours. You ready? Whatever your best gift is, let's make it happen. Who's going to put us over $165,000? 423-893-6767. 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

0: J103, time is almost out. That is Jay King and Blanca and Hard Place. Hey, at lunchtime today, it's going to be 91 degrees under sunshine. And yes, 45 days in a row of being over 90 degrees.
1: Wow.
0: That's a new record for sure. So, and it's going to be that way for next couple of days. So stay cool. Drink that first bottle of water really quickly, okay? Hey, we are wrapping up hour number 7. This was a $9,000 hour, and we are so grateful because what came in so far, $2,016. That's $2,016. That's incredible.
2: Yes.
0: Still had $6,984. So if you want to wrap that up real quick, you can do that, $6,984. We are grateful. It is a new hour. Let me pray for us. God, thank you for this 8 o'clock hour. Lord, we're grateful. We're grateful for everything that 2000 and what came in last hour. God, thank you for that. Thank you for the leadership gifts. Thank you for the individual gifts. Thank you for all the people that gave. And God, I know there are people right now that cannot give, and they're praying for this ministry. Thank you for that.
2: Yes.
0: Lord, I ask that you would be with us as we move forward. That $6,984 that did not come in, God, you know that's real funds, that's real money, that's real support that has to come in order for us to meet our total goal and total need for this share-a-thon. God, I lift up to you right now the $8,500 that has to come in this hour. Bless each person that's listening and impress upon them to give. We love you, Lord. In your name we pray. Amen.
2: Amen. The phone number is 423-893-6767. You can also give at j103.com. It's a little scary. We've only got 6 hours of official share-a-thon time left. 6 hours. And that means your partnership is needed. You know, sometimes you don't realize how much J103 is there for your family until you look back and see kind of all those steps in your journey that J103's been there for. Philip said he's been listening to J103 almost every day since it first came on the air. That is 31 years. He said, my kids were raised with J103 playing in the car on the way to school, on the way to ball games and everything else. And he said, I can think of so many times that God has met me in the words of a particular song that was playing at just the right time, or in the scripture and devotional that Ted reads every morning. And I'm so thankful for the impact that you have made in the lives in the greater Chattanooga area. You know, when you partner with this ministry, you are ensuring that J103 is here for you and for your family through all of those moments, just like it was for Philip. So that when you need the right song, or you need the right scripture, like he mentioned, or even when you just need that reminder that God's there with you, J103 is here to provide it for you. That's what your partnership makes possible. And thanks to Bridget. Bridget's from Dayton. She just called in. Said J103 is a blessing to me and my girls. They listen all day, every day. Here is my gift of $100.
0: Oh, that's
2: thank
0: awesome.
2: You.
0: What a way to start the day.
2: Yes. How about you? Will you be the next one to get involved right now? 423-893-6767. You can also give at j103.com.
0: Thank you, Bridget, for taking us over that 55%. We're 55% of the way there.
2: Yes.
0: And we've only got like 6 hours to go. So be a part of what God is doing. Be a part of the miracle. $8,500 is what's needed right now. Here we go. Last day. So we got to keep moving. And we're pumped and excited. Could you be the first person through this hour with your best gift? And could you be the first person to give a $500 gift? 423-893-6767. 423-893-6767 or j103.com.

0: J103 with Toby Mack and Your Love. Lord, it just feels good. 806, how are you doing? I'm Ted and that's Jared. We're in a new hour on this last day of our share-a-thon. That's right, last day. I remember Monday like it was 4 days ago. And it was great. And we were thinking, oh my goodness, what's God going to do? And so far, God has done $165,008 through people just like you, just like me. And that means there is still about $135,000 left to go. $135,000. What does he want to do through you right now? 423-893-6767. 423-893-6767. Or j103.com.
1: Dawn's been a caregiver for more than 20 years, and she said, I know that I cannot pour from an empty cup. J103 helps keep her focused on gratitude, and she said, everything I hear, God uses to encourage, equip, and prepare me to do his work every day. And what a great reminder, because as you constantly pour into other people, whether it's kids, grandkids, family members, coworkers, you need somewhere to be filled up too. And when you partner with J103, you're providing something that's going to fill you up, that's going to encourage you and equip you. 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The phone number again, 423-893-6767. 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
0: Are you ready? We've got some excitement right now. Before our share-a-thon began on Monday, Janet from up in Cleveland, she said, I have a gift and I want you to use it when you need it to challenge people to match. We need it. We're ready. Here it comes. Janet's gift was $3,000.
1: All right.
0: So for the next 30 minutes, nope, make that 22 minutes. For the next 22 minutes, between now and 8:30, everything that you give up to $3,000, the impact is multiplied into our ministry because of Janet. You give $100, the impact is like you gave two. You give a $500 gift, the impact is like it's $1,000. You give $1,000, the impact is like it's $2,000. Could somebody match that dollar for dollar and do a $3,000 gift right now and have the impact met double? Yes. But then it would be even more interesting because we'd turn right back around and do it again. And so now Janet's gift is doubled or tripled. Yours is doubled. You see how the impact. And we're all along, every step of the way, moving closer and closer and closer to having your ministry here at J103 safe and secure. You ready? 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
1: You know, there's something pretty special about what the kids pick up when we're not even trying to teach them. Andrea said, as a mom, I know how important it is to listen to Christian music with my kids in the car. She's got a 7-year-old and a 5-year-old. And she says they're already picking up on the lyrics and asking questions about what the words mean. And then she says, and that is such a blessing. There are sometimes when you go, ooh, I hope the kids didn't hear that. You're watching a movie or maybe you stray away from J103 for a minute. And go, oh, please don't ask, please don't ask, please don't ask. 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
0: So we had somebody from Cleveland that said, well, hey, if Janet is giving that $3,000 and the impact of my gift is now doubled if I give it, well, here's $104.
1: Awesome.
0: Thank you so much for that. And then we also had, just to kind of give you an idea of how it works, Pat, who's an existing partner from McKaysville, Georgia, said, how about if I do a gift of $250? Perfect. Thank you so much, Pat. And then, so let's see, that would be $250. That'd be about $355 of that $3,000 match. Well, guess what? Someone in Chattanooga says, please use this as a challenge. We're giving this gift to encourage others to give towards the next generation. They have 2 kids, and they want them to be able to hear all the hope and truth in Christian music on J103. They get it. They understand. And here's their challenge gift. So you know it's greater than $1,000. It's actually greater than $2,000.
1: Oh, wow.
0: It actually meets this whole challenge of $3,000.
1: Oh, it's more than $3,000.
0: It's actually more than $4,000. It's a $5,000 leadership challenge gift right now.
2: Thank you.
0: That means in the next 45 minutes, anything you give is going to be, the impact of that is going to be doubled into this ministry of J103. Let me just tell you, we have now gone over, we're getting closer to 60% of the budget need. You ready? 423-893-6767. Your best gift right now, the impact is doubled up to the $5,000 mark. Wait a minute now. Could somebody else do a $5,000 gift? Yes, you could, and it would be doubled right away. But right now, whatever your gift is, $25, $50, $500, $100, monthly gifts, the impact is all being doubled up to $5,000. So why is nobody on the phone right now? Your gift, the impact is being doubled right now. 423-893-6767. There's only one thing we can say when a gift like that comes in and a gift like yours comes in. And that's praise God for it, right?
1: Yes.
0: 423-893-6767. 423-893-6767. 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It's your turn.

0: J103, elevation worship with every breath. Praise the Lord. With every gift to this ministry, we are praising the Lord. And right now, we've got 5,000 reasons to praise the Lord. We had a family, an individual, it says anonymous, from Chattanooga, and they just gave a gift of $5,000.
1: Oh, yes.
0: It met Janet's earlier challenge of $3,000. And so now we are trying to knock out a $5,000 challenge. $5,000 challenge. And do you want to know right now how much of that came in during that last song?
1: Yes.
2: Oh.
0: None of them.
1: Well,
0: nothing.
1: That was less exciting than I was hoping.
0: But that's okay. We've got plenty of time. Right now, your best gift is being doubled. The impact is into the ministry of J103. $5,000. It's 8:22. Time is ticking on that challenge, though. 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
1: You know what it's like to carry something that seems too heavy for you? You just need God to kind of meet you there where you are. 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And she admitted there are times when she feels like there's no hope, and she gets overwhelmed and discouraged, but she said, I listen to J103 every single day, and I cannot express how your music speaks to my heart. 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
0: It's 823, 75 degrees, going up to a high today of 98 degrees. Hydrate right now. Stay cool this afternoon. Be safe, because it can be dangerous when it gets up there, temperature around 100 degrees. All right, so right now, we are looking at $5,000, and we've got an opportunity to match $5,000. 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Maybe it's $100. Maybe it's $50. Maybe it's $25 a month. Maybe it is $1,000. What's your best gift right now? 423-893-6767. 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

0: Oh, if only we could experience heaven down here right now. Wouldn't that be awesome? In fact, right now, you know what that would look like? That would look like that matching challenge that we're looking at right now being met. Heaven down here would look like $5,000 because that is what's on the table. Thanks to an earlier gift just a little while ago, a gift that is making a big splash here in this ministry right now. People are celebrating that gift already, and it's an anonymous gift. We don't know who to credit for that, but we do know that we are grateful and we are praising God for it. And because of that gift, there's a $5,000 potential on the table right now to be matched. Your best gift right now is making a difference. Your best gift right now is making double the difference. Your gift of $100, look at that, it becomes $200. 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Your gift of $1,000, but you get the idea. Everything that you give is being doubled. There is $5,354 left in this hour's need, and we've got 30 minutes.
1: 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Yes, their teacher. 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It's beginning of the day, all throughout the day, and it ends my day. 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She's being encouraged by J103. She's taking that in with her into the classroom, and she is pouring into the lives of those kiddos. 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
0: You know, something totally off subject here, something that I'm going to ask God when I get to heaven. Why is it you're on your computer, you're working along, and all of a sudden something just acts up? It just freezes up. That won't do it. Other things will work perfectly, but that one thing won't. So you shut down your computer, you fire it back up, you reload everything you were working on, and then just like clockwork, it works. Why does that happen?
1: It's the reboot, man.
0: The reboot. And I'm wondering if we need a reboot right now. It's 8:30. $5,000 matching challenge on the table. And so far, $250 of that has been taken advantage of. $5,000, the impact of, oh, let's say $4,750 is left. Somebody with a gift of $100 is doubled. Somebody with a gift of $500 is doubled. Somebody with a gift of $1,000, doubled. Somebody could give a $4,750 gift right now, and it would be doubled. 423-893-6767. But do you know what happens if nobody calls and gives? That's doubled, too.
1: Oh, don't say it that way. That's so bad.
0: It is.
1: Because double
0: is.
1: Zero.
0: Double is. Zero, zero. That's right. 423-893-6767. 423-893-6767. Will you be next? J103.com.

0: J103 with Phil Wickham, and the king is in the room. And you think about that. Let's say that you got a phone call from the Secret Service saying that the President of the United States was going to stop by your house. He just wanted to come in, sit down, and he wanted to talk to you and your family about what you think about America, what do you think he needs to do, what is he doing good, what's he doing bad, what does he need to improve on, all those type things. The President of the United States is going to be coming. Or pick your famous, popular person, okay, right now, whoever that may be. What would your wife do right now, Jared, if you all got that memo?
1: Oh, we'd start cleaning.
0: Cleaning,
1: she'd give me a list. Oh, yeah.
0: You'd have a list right away. Yeah. She'd spend an hour putting together a list and then give it to you.
1: That's right.
0: Okay, I understand.
1: You know how it works.
0: We all would do things. We'd run this over here. We'd hide this. We'd put the dog up. We'd put that up. We'd do that. We'd make sure we had this. We had something to drink for him, all this stuff. We would make so many preparations for that special person to show up in our home. Well, right now, God is on his way back. I have a friend. We all have a friend, Jason Cook. Jason calls me. He hadn't called me this week, I guess because he knows it's Share-a-thon. But he'll say, Jesus is coming back. I'm like, you're right, Jason. He is. We don't know exactly when that's going to be, but we know he's coming back. It could be today. It could be a year from now. It could be 10 years from now. We don't know, but it will happen. What are we doing to prepare for that? What I would make sure is that everybody knows that they are going to be welcomed by that king, that everybody is going to have a relationship with that king, that everybody is going to be able to spend eternity with that king. When you support this ministry of J103, you're doing that with your best gift. 423-893-6767, 423-893-6767. Or J103.com.
1: I can think of no stronger message to get behind than that. To encourage people about having a relationship with Jesus. To help them grow in their faith. And that is what your partnership's making possible right now. We are in the middle of a matching challenge. It's a big one too. And I want to say thanks to a family who went on. No, they just called in. And they're from Epworth, Georgia. And they said, here's our gift of $250.
0: That's like $500.
1: That's right. The impact of that is doubled. I'm asking you to be next. In fact, I'm wondering, could we knock out the next $984 towards this budget need? Oh, this is hard to say, but in this next song, $984. That's three people doing that gift of $30 a month. That's 10 people doing the gift of $100. By the way, feel free to take multiple spots. You want to do a gift of $500? You want to take five of those spots? Do it. A gift of $1,000? Take all 10 of those spots. That'll work too. But we've got to keep moving because, oh my goodness, this is the last day of Fall Share-a-thon. The phone number is 423-893-6767. 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I'm looking for that next gift. And I should remind you, the impact of that next gift is doubled. 423-893-6767 or J103.com.

0: He promises you, whenever your valley, whatever valley you end up in, whether you walk into it defiantly on your own or whether you fall into it and you find yourself in the middle of the valley, God promises He'll be right there with you every step of the way. That was Tasha Layton. I'm Ted. That's Jared. It's 8:42. We've got 18 minutes left, and everything that you give up to $4,500 is being doubled. The impact of that is being doubled into this ministry, up to $4,500. That's what's left of that $5,000 matching challenge. 423-893-6767. 423-893-6767 or j103.com.
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0: $4,500. Think about that. How would you break that $4,500 up if you were in our shoes? Well, first of all, you'd probably look at the $500. How can we break up that $500? Somebody right now could do a gift of $500. The impact of that would be like it would be $1,000. You give $500, the impact, thanks to this challenge, would be like $1,000. That's $500 of it. What about the other $4,000? Well, someone could do a gift of $1,000, obviously, and that could be doubled. Somebody could do $2,000, obviously, that would be doubled. How about if five people said, we'd like to do a gift of $100? Of course, that would be like $1,000, the impact of that. So right now, your best gift of any amount, even a $10 gift, yes, $10 would be like $20. Whatever your best gift is right now at 423-893-6767. We've got one person on the phone line. Could we see four more people go to the phone with their best gift? This is the final day of our share-a-thon. The final five or so hours left, and we're asking you to be a part of it right now with your best gift. What's left in this hour to go? To meet this hour's need, $2,896. Even after that $5,000 gift? Yes. What's left to go? $2,896. Your best gift makes a big difference right now. It's being doubled. 423-893-6767 or j103.com.

0: J103, that's Micah Tyler and Colton Dixon teaming up there. And guess what? Micah Tyler, Colton Dixon coming to Chattanooga October the 9th, and they're going to be at Ridgedale Baptist Church. We are bringing them in to celebrate what God is doing and what he's done. And I would love to be able to report at that concert that night that J103 Share-a-thon was fully completed, that God brought in all of the resources that were needed, and we're just going to have a big celebration there that night. But we got to get there first. And right now, we've got a matching challenge for the next 11 minutes. Basically, well, you could blow this out of the water, and I could be wrong, but basically, anything you give in the next 11 minutes, the impact is being doubled into this ministry. What do you mean by that, Ted? Well, obviously, if you gave $6,000, not all of that would be doubled right now. We're only going for $5,000. However, don't let that stop you, because we'll turn that around and double that. We are doubling right now an anonymous gift of $5,000. 423-893-6767. 423-893-6767 or J103.com.
1: Sandy from Harrison just called in. Good friend of mine. She's giving this gift in honor of our little baby that's coming. In 4 weeks from now, Ted. Cool. 4 weeks. This is crazy.
0: Your world is getting ready to change dramatically.
1: Yes.
0: Buddy.
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0: And here's what I'm thinking right now. Here's how we finish up this $5,000 matching challenge. You ready? We finish it out with a phone blitz.
1: All right, come on.
0: A phone blitz right now. A way to say, hey, we're in this ministry. We support this ministry. 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Any amount. Knowing that any amount is going to be doubled and impacted. So right now, 423-893-6767. We've got 5 phone lines. Let's fill them all up with your best gift.
1: Yes.
0: We have volunteers standing by, ready to take your call, ready to take your pledge. 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Why is nobody calling? 423-893-6767. That means you can be the first one. 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

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Thank you so much. When you do gifts like that, not only right now are they being impacted twice, they're being doubled, but they're also reaching those people that you know, people you may not ever know, for Jesus. We've got 4 minutes left in this matching challenge, matching $5,000. What's left? About $2,546. About half of it is left. Could we see you and your gift right now? 423-893-6767. 423-893-6767 or J103.com, but we only have 4 minutes left.

0: J103, these three things remain: faith, hope, and love. Hi, I'm Ted. That was We Are Messengers. Jared's right there. And we've got, this is it. Last minute, if you want to get your gift doubled in this $5,000 matching challenge, now's the time, but you have to call before the next song starts. That will double your gift. We'll still count that, but we're getting ready to jump into the 9 a.m. hour, and what a great hour it's been. This hour, thanks to those who gave in that $5,000 gift, the total, $5,954. $5,954 is what was given. And that means, as we move on, we're focusing on this next hour. The next hour is a $6,000 hour. So we didn't quite make that last hour, but this hour is going to be different. I'm going to ask Jared to pray for the hour, to share with you why it's important that we get to that $6,000 and how we're going to do it. I'll share with you in a minute.
1: God, thank you for what you've done so far this morning. And we come before you and we ask you for this new hour. We ask that you will provide the partnership that you have for this ministry. God, I pray that you will raise up new partners, that you'll raise up existing partners. And God, we trust you. We lay this need of $6,000 in your hands, knowing that you are the one who can provide. I thank you for the lives that are going to be changed based off the partnership that happens this hour. It's in Jesus' name we pray. Amen.
0: $6,000, Jared. Why is that important that we hit that?
1: You know, sometimes we need a reminder that what we're listening to isn't just music, but it's actually what we can carry with us the rest of the day. Lori decided to take the 30-day challenge to make a commitment to only listen to J103 for 30 days. And during a long commute to Michigan, she said J103 helped her let go of some frustration she was carrying towards a coworker. She said, I love listening to J103. And during that long drive, the station helped me release that frustration. I love that because sometimes the change God wants us to make isn't about changing the situation. It's just about changing what we're carrying through it. And when you partner with this ministry, you're helping to ensure that J103 is here for you in those everyday moments. Just to help you have a different perspective and to let go of the things you're carrying. And most importantly, to point your heart back to God. 423-893-6767. 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
0: New hour, new goal, a need of $6,000 is on the table. We don't have any matching challenges or anything like that. It's just straight up, I'm going to give because I know God is going to use this gift and do something incredible. That's the motivation to give right now. The only motivation, really, you give any time. But what about it? Your gift right now, no matter what the amount is, impacts lives for Jesus. You have that $100 gift? Boom, that's incredible. $25 gift? Yes, perfect. Maybe a leadership gift of $1,000? Yes, it's going to take that. In fact, here's what I'm going to have to do. $6,000 is the total need. 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And if so, what's the number you want me to give right now? 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

0: Oh my goodness, how many times have I had to lean on Jesus this week alone? But you know what? God never looks at me and rolls his eyes when he sees me leaning on him or calling out to him or saying, God help, I've got myself into another mess. He just doesn't do it. Yesterday, I was looking for Waylon, our dog, or Amy's dog, the bigger one. Mm-hmm. I said, come on, Waylon. I'm like, I hear him, but where is he? He was underneath our bed. He's really too big to be going underneath the bed, and he's sitting here struggling. I'm not gonna get involved here. You got under there, you can get out, and he did. He's got his way out from under the bed. But sometimes, you know, I would never, ever, ever, even if he did get trapped there, I wouldn't say, "Well, you got there, so you just got to stay there." I'd help him. I'd do what it takes to get him out of there if I had to, and that's what God does with us. We lean on him, and he doesn't mind. He can take it. 423-893-6767 or j103.com. 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
1: You ever have one of those nights where you just can't shut it off? 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And he said he'd wake up in the middle of the night anxious about all of those things. 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
0: 9:09 is the time. Could we, in the next 5 minutes, see $1,000. Now, that could be a one-time gift that somebody makes, a leadership gift. 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Thank you for that phone call. Can we count on you right now? 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
2: All
0: right. Yes. That's awesome news. Can we count on you? I will tell you this. We have not had the first phone call this hour. We do have somebody on right now, though. If they're calling to give, calling to get a prayer, whatever, they're the first one. We've got to keep these phones ringing all day if we're going to get there. I'd love to get to the $180,000 plateau before 10 o'clock. 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

0: And if it wasn't you that needed to hear that message, I guarantee you somebody did, to be reminded that they're not walking alone. It could be somebody whose spouse just left them. It could be somebody who just had a bad conversation with a family member or someone they love, and the communication has now been severed temporarily. You never walk alone. God's going to be right there for you. It's 9:15. Hi, I'm Ted. That's Jared. And this is the last day, the final day. We've got 5 more minutes, and we're praying for another $500. 5 minutes, $500 to get that first $1,000 this hour. The total need, what's left, is $5,500. That's what's left to go this hour. Can you be a part of that? 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
1: Maybe j103 is part of your normal routine, but you don't realize the true impact that it makes. For Melinda, it is. She's a nurse, and she listens before she goes to work every morning. She said it helps get her day started and gives her a chance to pray for her patients before she walks through those hospital doors. I love how she calls J103 a blessing that lifts her up, because the encouragement that she receives in the morning doesn't just stay with her. She carries that throughout the day to all of her patients. And as you're pouring into yourself this morning, as you listen to J103, you are filling yourself up so that you have the opportunity to go pour into others. And your partnership provides this ministry that allows you to be poured into, that gives you the opportunity to grow in your faith. And I'm so grateful for people like Jane from Chattanooga, who Ted just mentioned, that gave her a gift of $500. People like Brittany from Mineral Bluff, Georgia, who gave her a gift of $200, donating in memory of her grandfather that passed away this past weekend. And the legacy that he left behind. And Sandy and Pat and Bridget and so many others that are getting behind what God is doing in this ministry. This is the last day. This is your last chance to join into the Fall Share-a-thon, and your partnership is still needed. So how about it? Will you jump in right now at 423-893-6767 or j103.com?
0: We are praying for $1,000, and the time's we got 3 more minutes left to get that $1,000. Jane did her part. She said, I can do half of that. Here's my $500. And Jane gave that, hoping and praying and trusting that others were going to come alongside her with their gift. So what about you? Your gift of $100, will you be the very first one of 5 people to do that? Or maybe you could do a $250 gift and take half of that. Maybe you could do $500 and take all of that. Or maybe you could say, you know what? Let's get a jump ahead. Let's stop trying to hit just this first need. Let's go ahead and make another one. Here's our gift of $1,000. Whatever your best gift is, I'm counting on you right now. Jane's counting on you right now. 423-893-6767. 423-893-6767. You're not alone. You'll never walk alone. Because right now, somebody is on the phone line with their best gift. And we've got 4 phone lines available. 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

0: Going to step on into the house of the Lord there. It's 9:21. That was Crowder. Good morning. I'm Ted. The final day of our J103 Fall Share-a-thon. We are getting close. The next big plateau that we get to will put us at 60% of the need. That's $180,000. That's what we're shooting for. That's the big plateau. We're only about $519 away from $172,000. Walter and Darlene, thank you, from Fort Oglethorpe. They gave their gift just a couple of minutes ago, and it's in honor of Colton, their grandson, from Walter. Thank you, guys. $20 one-time gift.
1: Awesome.
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0: $5,480 is what's left. 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You're giving because what God is calling you to do. Right now, in the next 6 minutes, could we see $1,500? We can if you'll be faithful with your part. 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

0: All right, I'm not going to do it. I'm not going to give you a real cheesy song tie-in to that song, What Are We Waiting For, in our share-a-thon here, and, you know, your giving. I'm not going to do it. I'm not going to tie that in. What are you waiting for? It is 423-893-6767. Let me just say, if you don't want to wait to give your gift, you can do it right now. It's 928. We're focusing on $1,500 that we would love to see, need to see, really do need between now and 930 in the next 2 minutes. 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The total need left in this hour, $5,480. What is your part of that $1,500?
1: You know, sometimes the best way to start your day is to get the heart pointed in the right direction. And that's what J103 does. Nicole told us listening to J103 is part of her morning routine, and it gets her day started listening to encouraging music while she gets dressed for work each day. And that's pretty simple, but I think you and I understand that too. That's why we make the choice to listen to J103. What we put into our heart first thing actually shapes the rest of the day. And when you partner with the ministry of J103, J103 is here for you from the very beginning of the day, bringing you encouragement and pointing your heart to Jesus all the way to the end of the day when you need some recovery after a long and rough day. How about getting behind what God is doing? We've only got 31 minutes left. More importantly, we've only got 4 hours and 31 minutes left in this share-a-thon, which means your partnership is needed right now. 423-893-6767 or j103.com.
0: $519 away from that next plateau. $519 away. Somebody I know that's listening right now could do $19. One-time gift, $19. First time you've ever partnered with this ministry. Or maybe you're an existing partner. You say, let's up that $19 there. You can do that. I know there's people listening right now that can do $100. I know that because that's the average listener gift that most people feel comfortable giving. That one-time gift of $100. I know that there are several people that could do a $500 gift right now, and it's not that much of a stretch to do $519. There's somebody listening right now, several somebodies listening right now. You may be one of those that could do that $519 and get us over that plateau. There are people listening right now that could do $1,000, $1,500, $2,000. There is someone that's listening right now. Not many, but I know there's someone listening right now, and I want you to pray for that person. They could do $5,480 or $5,500 gift right now. I'm just giving you the suggestions. You pray and ask God what you're supposed to give, and then give. Don't be in disobedience. 423-893-6767. 423-893-6767 or j103.com.

0: Oh, I'm so grateful for that, that God is holding on to me, aren't you? That's John Reddick. Hi, I'm Ted. That's Jared. And we want to thank Chris. Chris is a brand new partner from Franklin, Tennessee, and says, hey, I've got a gift of $20.
1: Oh, yes.
0: That's awesome, Chris. Thank you for that so much. And by the way, that means $498 is what I was praying for is left. $498. So if you're listening right now and you're thinking, we got that, we can do that, here's $498. Thank you for that. 423-893-6767. It's 9:35. And Jared, there is $5,459 left to go in this hour's need. And that's a real need. It's really important because it means lives. People's lives that are being changed.
1: And it sounds like a big number, but the truth is all we're asking for is for you to do the part that God is calling you to. If every person listening right now does what God is calling you to do, then J103, God's going to take care of that need. J103 is going to be funded for the portion we're trying to raise right now because God has a plan. Shannon said, you came into my life many years ago at a desperate time and you reminded me where to go for help. You're the constant reminder for me that God is ever present. What a great phrase, because life gets loud, and a lot of times we just need that reminder that God hasn't gone anywhere. So will you partner with this ministry just to provide that reminder for you and I of where to turn? Remind us that God is right there with us. The phone number is 423-893-6767. You can also give at j103.com.
0: $498 is what gets us to $172,000. That's right. We're trying to get to that 60% mark of $180,000. What's your best gift right now? There is somebody that can do $498, I know. There is someone that's listening right now that could do $1,500 right now that would take care of that, would put us over $173,000, and we could use that gift to challenge other people the last minutes of this 9 o'clock hour. I'm going to ask you right now, I'm thinking this is unlikely, but oh me of little faith. We have no one on the phone line right now. Could we see 5 people jump online and blitz out the phones? With your best gift, we've had gifts of $20. We've had gifts of multiple gifts of $20. We've had hundreds. We've had 9,500s. We've had thousands. What's your best gift right now? Whatever that best gift is, know it's good soil. You're planting your seed in good soil that will reap a harvest. I promise you that. I can't promise you that if you go buy a lottery ticket, you're going to win. I wouldn't even recommend you go do that. I can't recommend that if you go buy this amount of stock, you'll get this return. I can't do that. I'm not that smart. But I do know this because of faith. You plant your seed in this ministry, it is going to harvest. We are going to see it bloom. There are going to be people who are going to be impacted because of it. That's an incredible investment. A no-brainer, some people would say. 423-893-6767. Will you be the first one through right now? 423-893-6767. No waiting. The phone's wide open for you. 423-893-6767 or j103.com. Thank you for that phone call. Will you be next?

0: J103, that's so long from Peter Burton. It's 941. I'm Ted, that's Jared, and we are so pumped and excited to have you here with us this morning because we're excited, we're worshiping God, we're thanking Him for every single dollar that's given. For example, Deanna and Steve from Ottawa, they're existing partners in this ministry, by the way, very faithful partners, and they said, hey, we'll do an extra $200
1: yes.
0: just to keep you moving towards that total need of $300,000. So thank you so much, guys. We are about $498 away. No, it'll be $298 now away. No. Yeah. $298 away from hitting that $172,000 plateau. We can do that. You can do that while Jared is telling you about another blessing that this ministry has been able to hear of.
1: You know those little moments when you go about your day and then all of a sudden it becomes a big moment because J103 plays a song that seems like it was picked just for you. One of our listeners said, it's the right song at the perfect time. It comes on and it speaks directly to me. She said there have been times when she's felt like everything was falling apart and J103 has given her encouragement and even given her reassurance that she's doing a good job as a mom when she hears her teenager singing along. Your partnership provides J103 for you when you need it in moments like that. 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That right there is the stretch of your partnership. And Dean and Cheryl from Sweetwater get it. They lived in Niota. They moved to Florida and listened to J103 down there. And they missed home and moved back. And they still listen to J103. And they just called in and gave their gift of $500.
0: Welcome home,
1: yes.
0: Dean and Cheryl. Welcome home. How about you? What's your best gift right now? It doesn't take a move out of town and back to make you appreciate this ministry. You can actually take this ministry with you. 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We have 17 minutes left. And it would be just like God to bring in $5,259. 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Maybe it's a $1,269 gift right now. 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

0: Hope and encouragement comes because we know that God is there to help battle those demons that are in our life. Hey, can you name your demon right now? Who is it? Is it anxiety? Is your demon worry? Is your demon, do they have a name, a real name? I'm not saying they're a demon, they're from the devil, but there's somebody that just gets under your skin and really, really irritates you, rubs you the wrong way. Can you name those demons? And then can you ask God to intercede and help you deal with those demons? Hey, Denise from Old Fort, Tennessee, thank you so much. One-time gift of $100. Awesome. God bless you. We appreciate that. $4,759 is what's left. And by the way, Denise is so grateful. She said, just thank you for being there for all these years. We appreciate that. 423-893-6767. Or J103.com.
1: Tim says, I love J103. I listen on my way to work every day. You ready for this? He has an 80-mile commute. That's a lot of listening to Ted in the morning.
0: Poor guy.
1: And he says, I'm so grateful for the music, the encouragement, and the truth that gets into my heart before I ever get to work. This is what makes J103 so special. It's the conversations we get to have. It's the music that we get to enjoy together. And it's there every morning, every time the radio comes on, every day. And when you partner with J103, you are here making sure the music is here. Whether it's an 80-mile commute or a 5-minute drive, you can turn on J103 and know you're going to hear something that encourages you and points you back to God.
0: 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It's 949. The total left to go this hour is $4,659. So, honestly, I'm kind of speechless right now as to what to offer, what to recommend, what to hope for. I mean, obviously, I'm hoping and kind of coaching you and praying that you'll combine together, get $4,659. There are very few people that could do a $5,000 gift like that. I know. I'm being real. But I know that you could do some part of that. And so what I'm asking you to do is just be faithful. What part of $4,659 could you do? $4,659. How much of that could you do, you and your family, do to bless this ministry? What if this were the very last day of J103's history ever? And somebody said, but wait, hold on. If we can come up with $4,659 during this next song, J103 will last another day or two, or another week, or another month. What part of that $4,659 would you give then? Let's not let that happen. Let's give your best gift now. 423-893-6767. 423-893-6767 or J103.com.

0: J103 with Ben Fuller and Carrie Underwood. And if it was up to me. Hi, I'm Ted. That's Jared. And we're about done. The Share-a-thon is about over. Is J103. It's possible. Oh, my goodness. For the first time in a long time, we're looking at it like, oh, my goodness gracious. Look at this. $300,000 is the need. And right now, we're at $172,302. Jared's going to be bailing out of here in just a little bit, and then we'll both be back at 3 o'clock this afternoon. Therese will be along to kind of mention to you the Share-a-thon. But right now, we've only got about 6 minutes left in our heavy focus on this Share-a-thon for right now. We decided we'd give you a little bit of a break this year, and maybe we shouldn't have. Maybe we should have kept hitting it really, really hard. But we just know that God's in control, and He loves this ministry, and this ministry is so impactful. So we're trusting in you. We're grateful. We're not anxious. We're not worried. We're not stressed. Okay, maybe a little bit, but not a whole bunch. $4,659 is what the need is between now and the next 6 minutes.
1: You know, sometimes God provides the right song at the right time through this ministry, and sometimes that happens right in the middle of driving to work. Yvette has been listening to J103 for years, and while walking through a really difficult season with her son, who was in prison on drug charges, she said, "Your music has carried me." And she talks about how she has a lot of car concerts and talks with the Lord on her way to and from work. And now, her son is clean, involved in prison ministry. And she says, this mama's prayer has been answered. And she's looking forward to the day that he comes home. You never know what you and I are going to face in our life. For her, it was struggles with her son. For you, or for me, it might be a health diagnosis. It might be the loss of a job. It might be stress, anxiety, worry, depression. But when you partner with this ministry, you are making sure that J103 is here when you need encouragement, when you need to talk to God, and when you need the car concert singing at the top of your lungs on the way to work. 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

0: K103, that's Lloyd Nix and a little more. God, I'll take a little more of everything and a whole lot of you. That's what I would like. I'd like a little more peace, a little more patience, a little more comfort, a little bit more joy. But God, I want a lot more of you. Hi, I'm Ted. That's Jared. And we're going to kind of step out of here. Well, Jared's going to step out. I'm going to hang with you here a little bit this morning. $4,659 is what was needed last hour, now that we're in this new hour. And so I'm going to ask Jared to pray. And then we're going to just step out of the way here and let God do what he's going to do throughout the day. Therese will be coming up. I'm going to hang out with you again a little bit. And then Therese, just to remind you what's left to go in this fall Share-a-thon.
1: 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God, thank you so much for what you did this morning. You know now we've got a big afternoon ahead of us. J103 has a big need. And so, God, we lift up that need to you. We lift up those who are going to give to this ministry. God, thank you for the people that are going to listen between now and 3 o'clock this afternoon that you're going to call to give, even though we're not doing the intensive focus of Share-a-thon during this time. I pray that you will lay it on their hearts. And, God, I pray for this ministry to be fully funded. I pray that these songs will be encouraging during this 10 o'clock hour. And I pray that you will speak to your people here in this community through the ministry that you've been using to do that for 31 years. I thank you for it in Jesus' name. Amen.
0: Amen. We are grateful. Don't hear us any differently. We are grateful for $172,302 so far. $172,302. Now, of course, that means we've got a lot to go, as Jared mentioned, to get to that $300,000. So would you do me a favor throughout the midday today? As you're making your way, you go pick up your kids this afternoon or you're getting some stuff done around the house, would you pray? Would you just pray that God would give us a miracle rest of the day? That somehow he would provide $127,698. That's what we're praying for between now and 7 o'clock tonight. Hey, real quickly before I go, thanks, Michelle. Michelle and your gift of $100 from Evansville, Tennessee. She says she's thankful that J103 is on the air and that she can listen. Thanks, Michelle. Yes. Teresa from Decatur said, I love J103 and I'm a monthly partner. I'm giving a little more to help J103 continue to provide the message. Here's her gift of $104. So thank you guys for that. So again, be praying for this ministry. Pray that God would provide what it's going to take to get us to that $300,000. And we'll see Jared back here with me at 3 o'clock this afternoon. God bless you. Have a great rest of your day here on J103.

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J103 with Matthew West, and that's Me on Your Mind. Good morning. I'm Ted. It's almost 10:30 right now, and I do want to thank Doreen. Right at the right after 10 o'clock, Doreen called in a gift of $200. Doreen, if you're still listening, God bless you. Thank you for that. And so that means

0: Since May, we've had to make some cuts that I don't know if you've noticed or not. We've had to shuffle some things around. We extended the morning show that I'm on there. I now broadcast with you like I am right now until 11 o'clock in the mornings. Normally, the morning show was over with at 10, and Therese worked a little bit more. There's a difference in salary and hour. Anyway, it's too much into the woods for you to care about. The one that hit me the hardest, though, was in our evenings. Amanda is who would share with you, and we still hear her voice a little bit in the evenings, but she would share just like I'm sharing with you right now from her heart. But we came down to it. The funds weren't there. And so they came to the programming side and said, Ted, I'm sorry, buddy, but you got to make some changes, some cuts. So I called Amanda, said, hey, Amanda, I hate to break this to you, but, and she graciously said, I'm on the bench. If you need me, you call me. We would love to get her back off the bench and onto the field here, sharing with you each and every night. My goodness gracious, I'm being transparent with you like I am. I wish we could afford to pay somebody to be here overnight, too. Because that, to me, that's when people are most lonely and they need you most, need God most. Well, this $127,498, once we hit that, that does not mean we bring Amanda back. If we don't hit that, that means somebody else may have to go. Some other hours may have to be cut back on broadcasting. That's why it's super, super important we hit these needs. So be praying, will you? $127,498 is left. Now, I know if you're like me, you're like, I wish I could write you a check for that much, Ted. I know. There's nobody listening right now that could do that. I'm almost confident. However, could you do a $500 one-time gift? Could you do a $1,000 gift? Could you do a $100 gift? Could you do a $10 gift? Could we fill up the phones right now with everybody calling to say, no, we want J103 to move forward, not retreat. Here's our best gift. 423-893-6767. 423-893-6767 or J103.com.
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4: This hot September rolls on today. Record highs possible as highs top out between about 96 to 99 here in the valley. Heat index over 100, and there will be a slim chance of a passing shower this afternoon. Tonight, back into the 70s with a few clouds. This weekend, the heat rolls on with highs in the mid-90s each day and a chance of showers and storms, especially on Saturday. For the latest, download the Local 3 weather app. I'm Storm Alert Meteorologist Clay Smith.
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0: On the night you're falling all to pieces, you can bring your lonely heart to Jesus. 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

0: J103, that's Brandon Lake and gratitude. And it's so easy to have a heart of gratitude. All I have to do is watch that phone light up when you call with your gift, supporting this ministry. 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People are receiving hope. They're receiving encouragement, all because you gave. God bless you. Thank you for that. 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Right now, I'm asking you to be a part of it. Maybe it's a gift of $100. 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Maybe it's a gift of $5,000. But we've got to get to $300,000 by 7 o'clock tonight. And we are not even to the 60% mark of $180,000 yet. Can we get there really, really quickly? Your best gift right now, I would love to be able to say thank you for your gift. 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

0: J103, loving that song from Eli Gable, and that's Glory Bound. Hey, God bless you. Thank you for what you've already done in our fall share-a-thon and what you're going to continue to do. Ted, did you all get it? Did you have a large gift come in? No, not yet, but we're still here. $172,706 was one of the most recent updates, which means we needed about $127,498 left. What's God going to do? Well, Therese is going to keep encouraging you here this midday. Jared and I will be back at 3 o'clock this afternoon. Brad will be in a little bit later on. We're all going to stay right here with you until we get this total amount raised. Your best gift right now makes a big difference. I would love to see another $10,000, $15,000 come in before I come back at 3 o'clock. But I'm going to go take a break, rest the voice a little bit, and I'll see you back then. Can I count on you to be my last gift this morning, though? 423-893-6767. 423-893-6767 or j103.com.
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0: Praying for Me. That is Ben Rector on J103. Hope and encouragement. I know so much prayer has gone into our share-a-thon, but here we are on our final scheduled day, and we've got a ways to go. We are counting on you. 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
10: This hot September rolls on today. Record highs possible as highs top out between about 96 to 99 here in the valley. Heat index over 100, and there will be a slim chance of a passing shower this afternoon. Tonight, back into the 70s with a few clouds. This weekend, the heat rolls on with highs in the mid-90s each day and a chance of showers and storms, especially on Saturday. For the latest, download the Local 3 weather app. I'm Storm Alert Meteorologist Clay Smith.
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0: Rachel Lampa and Perfectly Loved on J103. Hope and encouragement. We live in a pretty incredible place, you know, from the Tennessee River to Lookout Mountain. Chattanooga has a lot going for it. But every city, no matter how naturally beautiful, needs a place that reminds them there is hope. And J103 wants to be one of those places. 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

0: heat index over 100, and there will be a slim chance of a passing shower this afternoon. Tonight, back into the 70s with a few clouds. This weekend, the heat rolls on with highs in the mid-90s each day and a chance of showers and storms, especially on Saturday. For the latest, download the Local 3 weather app. I'm Storm Alert Meteorologist Clay Smith.
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0: How good it is. That's Chris Tomlin on J103. Hope and encouragement. I can't believe it's already the Friday of our share-a-thon. 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

0: for King and Country on J103. Hope and encouragement. You know, every city has a sound. 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
2: This hot September rolls on today. Record highs possible as highs top out between about 96 to 99 here in the valley. Heat index over 100, and there will be a slim chance of a passing shower this afternoon. Tonight, back into the 70s with a few clouds. This weekend, the heat rolls on with highs in the mid-90s each day and a chance of showers and storms, especially on Saturday. For the latest, download the Local 3 weather app. I'm Storm Alert Meteorologist Clay Smith.
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1: 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I got stolen by the grave robber. Pick me up from that rock bottom. 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
12: This hot September rolls on today. Record highs possible as highs top out between about 96 to 99 here in the valley. Heat index over 100, and there will be a slim chance of a passing shower this afternoon. Tonight, back into the 70s with a few clouds. This weekend, the heat rolls on with highs in the mid-90s each day and a chance of showers and storms, especially on Saturday. For the latest, download the Local 3 weather app. I'm Storm Alert Meteorologist Clay Smith.
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0: I Love Jesus, Mac Powell, on J103, Hope and Encouragement. Okay, I want to clear up a misconception about giving to J103. I mean, I can't believe we've been through all these days of Share-a-thon and we haven't addressed this yet. You do not have to make some giant gift to matter. We're asking first-time givers to start with $100. That is a one-time gift. That is it. Now, if you want to do a smaller amount and stretch it out, a $25 monthly gift is super meaningful because it kind of sustains us long term. 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It's just about deciding you want to participate. It's about hearing God's word, his will, his small voice in your heart saying you need to be a part of this. We need people who say, you know what? I want to help right now. Here and now, J103 today. And maybe you've listened for years, no shame in your game. Maybe you've just found us. Welcome. Either way, there's room for you to partner with us. It's just about stepping out. For that very first time, you make that gift. You know that you're keeping the hope of Jesus available to somebody right here in your Chattanooga community. 423-893-6767. 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

0: J103 Hope and Encouragement with Jordan Feliz. My name is Therese. This is Sherathon. Are you the kind of person who says yes? I know somebody listening right now has the ability to make a significant gift. And I'm wondering if that's you. Very direct. I'm going to be very bold here on this final day of our Sherathon. Would you say yes? Would you make a $1,000 or $5,000 leadership gift to J103? Because we need people who can help us to make a meaningful move. 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What it does is it encourages somebody else to give. It can help a listener who's just been sitting on the sidelines say, you know what? I'm going to be a part of this. That is the ripple effect of leadership giving. So if you're able, say yes today. Help us to reach that next milestone. Help us show what can happen when people who believe in the mission decide to step forward together. You're the yes person. I know it. 423-893-6767 with that leadership gift of $1,000 or $5,000. 423-893-6767 or give online at j103.com.
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hope and encouragement on J103. That is Lloyd Nix. It's called A Little More. Hey, good afternoon. I'm Jared, and welcome. This is it. I can't believe it's here already. We are in the last 4 hours of Fall Share-a-thon. It's your chance to partner with the ministry of J103. The phone number is 423-893-6767. We've only got 4 hours left. You can also give at j103.com. God, thank you so much for this afternoon. Thank you for the time that we have together. Thank you for the way that you are going to bring in the needs of the ministry of J103 through your people. Thank you for the partnership that's going to come in over the course of the next 4 hours. God, we've got a big need, but we are laying it in your hands because we trust you and what you can do through the partners that you bring into this ministry. God, most importantly, we pray for the lives that are going to be impacted because of the songs and the messages that play on J103. We love you. It's in Jesus' name we pray. Amen. You know, sometimes J103 is just the thing that helps you get through the rush of the day. Patricia said, I love listening to J103. It's reduced my stress and my road rage. She said the songs seem to hit home for whatever she's dealing with. And even better, she says, my 15-year-old sings all the songs, and it makes my mama heart happy. You know, when you partner with the ministry of J103, you are ensuring that J103 is here for you and for your family and for our community, bringing that hope and encouragement that you can carry into every part of your day. It's 3:04, less than 4 hours left in Share-a-thon. Where are we? $173,322. I mention that number because we're trying really quickly here on this last afternoon of Share-a-thon to get over this $175,000 plateau. What's that going to take? $1,672. 1672. I'm looking really quickly to get over that. In fact, here's what it would take. It would take one person giving that leadership gift of $1,000. Another person giving that gift of $30 a month. And then three people giving that gift of $100. That would do it. Once again, I'll break it down for you. One person at $1,000, one person at $30 a month, and three people giving that gift of $100. Which one's you? By the way, you can take multiples. We've had people who say, put me down for $30 a month, and I'll give an extra $100 right now. Yeah, you could take two of those spots. You could do a gift of $1,200 and take three of those spots. Whatever it looks like. But that's the need that we're shooting for right now. $1,672. I'm asking you to give towards that need during this song because, oh yeah, I'll mention it again. It is the last afternoon of Fall Share-a-thon. Will you be the first one to give this hour? 423-893-6767. I'm waiting on that first call. Will it be you? 423-893-6767. J103.com.

0: J103 with Jamie McDonald, and there ain't no way, no way God's going to fail you now, not even on a hot, record-breaking day like today. Hi, I'm Ted, that's Jared, and this is it, the last 4 hours of our fall share-a-thon. You may say, well, how are you doing? Great. God is blessed in a mighty way, $173,322, but Ted, I thought you said then he was $300,000. We did. We still got a way to go. We're not quite to 60% yet of the goal. And that's why your role right now is so important. You may be saying, well, Ted, I don't have $100,000+. Nope, not asking you for that. We're just asking you for your part, and Jared's going to tell you about that here in a minute. But Eric did just that in a recent share-a-thon. He said, even though I sent a check for $500, I renewed my $100 per month pledge for the fall share-a-thon. This was last year, because he felt compelled to send another $5 to help the cause. I've been blessed, and our mission as believers is to bless others. He said, I felt compelled. Today, I'm asking you, have you prayed and have you asked God how much you're supposed to support this ministry here at J103? And then if you feel that compulsion, follow through. Pick up the phone, 423-893-6767, 423-893-6767, or J103.com.
1: Yeah, that's the crazy part about it is we're actually, as crazy as it sounds, not asking every single person to give to this share-a-thon. We're asking every single person that God leads to give to this share-a-thon. But there's one little step in between that we miss a lot of times. That's the willingness and asking God if he's going to have you to give. At least for me, I'm a skeptic. I'm very cynical. So when I hear it, my first response is no. No. Talk me into it. No. It's no immediately. But what if instead my first response were, God, is this something that you want me to do? And then allow him to speak. Let me please say this very clearly. If you ask God and he says, no, don't give to this ministry, please do not give to this ministry. But on the other hand, I'm asking you to ask God if he would have you to give to the ministry that impacts you, that influences you, and then call and give your best gift if he says he wants you to give to this ministry. What does that look like? It could be $100. That's what Thomas from Flintstone did just a few minutes ago at J103.com. He said, Jesus has changed my life, and J103's helped me stay the course. He gave his gift of $100. Thank you, Thomas. Kevin and Ann from Ringgold, they called in, and they said, we're giving Thanksgiving for our children and grandchildren, so we give and honor them. Here's our gift of $100. Thank you, guys. And Cynthia from Birchwood went online to J103.com. She said, several years ago, a friend and I took her 30-day challenge, and we're still with you. Thank you for everything you do. And she gave her gift of $10. By the way, two of those three were brand new partners with this ministry. And Kevin and Ann, they've given to this ministry before. It's going to take all of those getting involved to finish up our fall share-a-thon before 7 o'clock tonight. The phone number is 893-6767. 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Here's what I'm looking for in this next song. I'm looking for that next gift of $100. That next gift of $100 is going to take another step towards finishing up that budget need. Will you be the one to give the $100? I'm looking for somebody else that's going to give that gift of $30 a month. You go, that's not me. Okay, is the $100 you? Okay, the third one. I'm looking for one person that's going to give a one-time gift of $1,000. Now, as you pray, I want to ask you to ask God, which one of those three is me? Is it the $100? Is it the $30 a month? Or is it the $1,000? And as he leads, will you call and give during this next song? The phone number is 423-893-6767. There's the first person on the phone. I'm looking for the next one. Will you take that next phone line, 423-893-6767, or it also counts when you give online at J103.com.

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1: What an incredible song. When you think about the message of that song and how it talks about making the most of the days that God's gave us, I love the one line in there where it says, take your faith oh so seriously, yourself not so much.
0: That's good.
1: Can you imagine that if we took our faith really seriously, but ourselves, okay. You know, we don't take us that seriously. I love what Liz said. Right now, I'm sorry, not Liz. It's Nicole. Nicole says, I would love to thank you for the service that you provide to this community. The enemy is everywhere that I've been turning these days, weighing heavy on my heart. Well, I found your station, and I keep it, on in my car. Got an M&M stuck. The music I hear resonates with me, and it brings me to tears. But it's amazing to cry tears of joy, tears of thankfulness, and tears of praise after crying so many tears in pain and defeat. Whenever I desperately need it, I know it's going to be there to remind me who is God and who is not, and give me the hope that I'm still alive and I'm not alone. You hear the heart cry of that young lady right there, Nicole? When you support this ministry of J103 with your best gift, maybe it's a $100 gift, maybe it's a $1,000 gift. It's going to take several of those this hour. That's what you're doing. You're giving Nicole encouragement when she needs it most.
0: 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Christy from Cleveland just called in. Said, guys, I'm going to get you started this hour. Here's my gift of $100. Thank you, Christy, for your partnership. We are pushing to the $175,000 plateau. One person's on the phone giving their gift right now, and I'm asking you to join them. Now, Ted just mentioned something that's very important. He said this afternoon it's going to take some of the six-digit. Well, it would take one of those.
1: That would be really nice.
0: Some of the four-digit. I was thinking with the period and the two zeros. Some of the four-digit gifts, $1,000, $2,500, $3,000. It's going to take a gift of $5,000, like we saw this morning. But it's also going to take the gift like this family from Harrison just did. They just called in and said, guys, we're going to do a gift of $10 a month.
1: There you go.
0: Thank you guys so much for getting involved in that capacity. So what is it for you? What is that gift level for you? Here's what we need to do. In this next song, $678. That's the next big plateau for this ministry. $678. To do that in one song, yes, it's not going to be easy. But we know God can do it through you and your partnership. That's seven people giving a gift of $100. But I know this. There are some people listening right now who God has blessed, and you're able to do more than just one of those spots. Maybe you take two of those spots, and you give a gift of $200. Maybe you take three of those spots, $300. You could take all seven and give a gift of $700. But during this song, that's the important part. We need to get seven of those gifts, basically $700, however that breaks up. By the way, you can follow the example of that family in Harrison and do it in a monthly fashion with their gift of $10 a month. I'll tell you what else would do it. Ted mentioned it the last time we talked. So far in the last 2 days, we've seen several $100 a month gifts. That would do it too. That would take care of the whole thing. So I don't know what it's going to look like, but that's what it's going to take during this song. A $700 song with you and your partnership. How many of those spots can you take? 423-893-6767. No one's on the phone. Did I mention it's the last day of Fall Share-a-thon? 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

J103 with Seth Schleter, and that's Won't Start Now. It is 3:23 on this last afternoon of our fall share-a-thon. We've been so grateful to be here with you every day this week and sharing the needs and sharing the stories and just finding out exactly what all's going on in your life, and then hearing you call in with your gifts and things means so much to us here. Stephanie said she always branched out and listened to modern music, but whenever she's struggling, she comes right back to J103 every single time, because she knows that here she's going to escape the world's hate, the world's anger, and all the terrible things that's in the media. She says, I know I can listen to J103 without feeling the pain myself. And she said, in fact, just yesterday, after praying for help

0: get in on something like that that happens day in and day out? People giving their life to Jesus, people being encouraged, people putting the gun down, putting the pills away, reconnecting with their spouse.
1: Yes.
0: That's what you're doing when you give to this ministry.
1: Yes.
0: And that's why it's so vital that we keep on keeping on. We've got to get that $4,780 in the next 35 minutes. Are we going to? 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
2: 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We've got three people on the phone giving their gift right now. I'm asking you to join them because we've only got 3.5 hours left in Fall Share-a-thon, and your ministry still has a need. Here's what I'm looking for. I'm looking for 5 people during this next song. 5 gifts. And I know that may sound like a lot, or maybe it doesn't sound like a lot to you, but this is the last afternoon. So it is so important that we keep moving along. What do those gifts look like? That could be a gift of $100. I'm going to give you the 3 suggested giving levels. A gift of $100. Actually, I'll give you the 4 suggested giving levels. A one-time gift of $100. A monthly gift of $30. Some people give that leadership gift of $1,000. And you go, whoa, that's already a lot of numbers, and you're going to give me a 4th one? No, this is the one that's most important. It's not really a number. Whatever amount God lays on your heart, that's what's most important. It's going to take gifts from all 4 of those categories, with the overarching one being whatever God leads you to give. But could you be one of those gifts? $100, $1,000, $30 a month, or a different amount that God lays on your heart. Just like Michael and Deidre, they're from Decatur. They just said, here's our gift of $25 a month. Thank you guys for your partnership with this ministry. All right, I'm looking for 5 calls. Will you be the first one? 423-893-6767. Looking for your call, watching the phones.
0: There's also another suggested giving level.
2: What's that?
0: $126,354.
2: Yes, that was, yes.
0: One time.
2: We will happily take a one-time gift of
0: not
2: that.
0: Not monthly, just one time.
2: One time. If you're making out the check again, that's $126,354. I was looking at it upside down. But will you give your gift? There's the call right there. There's the first one. I don't think that's going to be the $126,000, but we'll see. Would you be the second one? I'm looking for 4 more. 423-893-6767. 423-893-6767. Or you can also give, it counts as one of the 5 at j103.com.

0: J103, that's my Jesus from Ann Wilson. Hi, I'm Ted here on J103 with Jared, and this is the last few hours of our fall share-a-thon. You may be saying, woo, about time. But no, it's been good because we've been sharing stories. Well, stories like Jennifer. Jennifer, I'm reminded, she said she was her family, she said, was falling apart, was heading for disaster. But then a song came on saying, my fear doesn't stand a chance when I stand in your love. Josh Baldwin's song. She said that song touched her so deeply. It strengthened her trust in God right then and there. And she gave her life and the whole situation totally to Him. And she waited on His timing. She says, I walk around the house right now singing that song for days and days at a time. We are a whole family again. And we give God all the thanksgiving and all the glory. Did you get that? That family was in shambles, about ready to bust wide open. But they heard a right song at the right time. It's just as if you walked into that situation and shared just the perfect words of hope and encouragement to them. And they stopped and they prayed and God used that and got a hold of them. That's why you support this ministry here at J103. 423-893-6767. Or J103.com.
1: We were looking for five gifts during that last song. We did not get five calls, Ted. But I'm so grateful for that second half, the J103.com, because yeah. 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
0: There
1: that's
0: you go.
1: One. Linda from Chattanooga called in. She said, here's my gift of $100.
0: That's two.
1: Thank you, Linda. Brad and Lori from Ider, Alabama called
0: three.
1: In. Said, here's our gift of $100. Thank you, guys. Michael and Deidre from Decatur said, here's our gift of $25 a month.
0: That's four.
1: That was a call. And then Jamie, a brand new partner from Chatsworth, went online to J103.com. Go ahead.
0: That'd be the fifth person.
1: Five.
0: Yeah.
1: She said she owns Chatsworth's Hidden Treasures Consignment Shop.
0: Oh, cool.
1: And they play J103 every day. And she has customers say all the time that they love the music. And so she is now partnering with this ministry with a gift of $100 a month.
0: There you go.
1: Thank you so much, Jamie, for your partnership. Brad and Lori, Linda, Barbie, Sam, and Michael and Deidre. We hit what we needed to during that song, and with those gifts, we crossed the $175,000 plateau. Thank you so much for your partnership. So what's next? Well, if you take Jamie's gift of $100 a month and just look at the impact over the course of the next year, that is $1,200 of impact. $1,200. Here's what we've got to do next. We've got to match that. A $1,200 matching challenge. That means if you give $100, it's like the impact of $200. If you give a gift of $30 a month, it's like the impact of $60 a month. We bumped into a scenario like this yesterday, and we had someone call again and give another gift of $100 a month. That's like the impact of $200 a month. But listen, we've only got 10 minutes to do it. Between now and 3:45, we've got to match $1,200. I'm asking you to be the second one to have the impact of your gift doubled. You say second? Yeah, there's already somebody on the phone doing it right now. Will you join that person? See, you're already behind. It's time to jump in at 423-893-6767. The impact of your gift is doubled, but only for the next 9 minutes. 423-893-6767. 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

0: J103, Pat Barrett, and I Got a Fire. Hi, I'm Ted. That's Jared. It is 3:38. We've got 22 minutes left in this hour. 22 minutes left.
1: And only 7 left in that matching challenge.
0: And how much?
1: 7 minutes left.
0: 7 minutes left in the matching challenge. And we're looking at $1,368 is what's left. How big was that challenge?
1: The challenge was $1,200.
0: $1,200. We already hit that then with the $1,100 and the other ones, right?
1: No, that... You go for it, and I'll explain later.
0: I'll just tell how God's moving in people's lives. How about that? How about Ashley? Because Ashley struggled with nightmares. Her 6-year-old Noah listened to nothing but J103, and he sleeps at night while he sleeps, and it keeps him from having those nightmares. She was noticing that Noah was having a hard time sleeping. I don't know if it's something he saw on television or a movie or something like that, but he began having issues sleeping. And so she said, well, let's try this. I've heard it work for other people. I think Brad, our afternoon guy, talked about that. And so she started playing J103 in his bedroom. And guess what? The nightmares were gone. He heard the hope and the encouragement being fed to him all night long, and the nightmares were gone. That's incredible. That's a God thing. You're being a part of a God thing when you give. 423-893-6767. And now Jared's going to share with you how you can give and all about that challenge
1: that's right.
0: I apparently went to sleep on.
1: Jamie was having
0: a nightmare. That's what I was having.
1: Jamie from Chatsworth gave her a gift that equaled the impact in a year of $1,200.
0: Yes, remember
1: so
0: that.
1: We had 10 minutes to knock out that challenge. We're down to 5 minutes now.
0: Okay.
1: And so far, we've only gotten one call in this matching challenge. It was Jocelyn and Darren from Ottawa. Again, it was a $1,200 challenge. They love J103, so they said, here's our gift of $1,400.
0: Whoa, now we're talking.
1: So we did technically meet the matching challenge.
0: There we go.
1: So we hit it. And what that means is we get to take Jocelyn and Darren's gift of $1,400 and issue that back as a matching challenge. But the time starts now. We've got 10 minutes to knock it out. Between now and 3:50, $1,400 towards the budget need of J103. The impact of your gift is doubled. So if you give that gift of $100, yes, it's like it becomes $200. If you want to give a gift like Jamie did that started this whole thing of $100 a month, the impact is doubled. Think about it. That is $2,400 towards this budget need. That's the impact that's happening through this ministry, through your partnership. Or if you want to give a monthly gift of $30 a month, a lot of people are comfortable with that, or whatever amount God's leading you to, it's doubled, but only for the next 9 minutes. There's the first person to call in this matching challenge. Would you be next? 423-893-6767. We've only got 8 minutes now left in this matching challenge. 423-893-6767. Your best gift up to $1,400 or J103.com. Okay. I'm about to

0: It is. It is a good day. Thank you, Forrest Frank, for reminding us of that. And how often do you need to be reminded of that? Hi, I'm Ted. That's Jared. 6 minutes left in this challenge, this $1,400 challenge. Can you believe that? Just a few minutes ago, we had a $1,200 challenge, and somebody said, hey, let me do $1,400. So, boom, exceeded that challenge. I'm wondering if somebody next will come in with a $1,600 challenge. Beat this challenge and add another couple of hundred to that, and we can match that. But regardless, we have 6 minutes for you to get your gifts of 100 in, gifts of 50 in, gifts of $100 a month, gifts of 25 a month, or like I said, a leadership gift of 1,600. Now, why? Why is it important? Why did they call in and say, hey, $1,600? Because they know exactly what this ministry does in people's lives. In fact, Misty was sharing with us that she wanted us to know that we were the only Jesus she could hold on to while struggling with drug addiction. Song after song after song she heard, and she knew it was meant just for her. And it gave her the love that she needed, but also made her want to put the needle down. Wow. And hold on to God. Okay, we hear that in a lot of the drug and rehabilitation programs around here, the Jesus Factor. That's what Teen Challenge is all about, the Jesus Factor. And they play Christian music. They sing Christian music. When they're in the vans driving around, it's J103. And so you are supporting ministries and causes just like that too. 423-893-6767 or J103.com.
1: Tom from Sewanee, he got it started with that gift of $100. Thank you, Tom. And the impact of that is doubled. We've got one friend on the phone giving their gift right now, and I'm hoping that that is a gift of $1,300 because that would finish up the matching challenge. I'm going to guess it's not. Let's guess it's that average gift of $100. That means we have 4 minutes left and $1,200 to go. You know, if you're listening right now and God's been leading you to that gift of $100 a month, which, Ted, your family just recently joined that club.
0: Yeah, we were giving 50 and we decided to go ahead and go up to 100.
1: So if you want to follow that lead, you would knock out this matching challenge. Or God may be calling you to give a gift of $500. Couple of those and a couple of gifts of $100 would knock out this challenge. Here's the important part. We've only got 3 minutes left. It's basically this song and that's it. So I'm asking you if you will jump in with your gift during this song. Let's knock out this $1,200 left in this matching challenge. Oh, should I mention we've only got 3 hours and 13 minutes left in our share-a-thon?
0: It's flying by.
1: Yes,
0: I can't believe it.
1: I can't believe it. 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Your ministry still has a need. So will you get involved right now? And what better time to do it than when the impact of your gift is doubled? Here's the phone number, 423-893-6767. I'm waiting for your call. 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

0: J103, that's Brandon Lake and How Good God Is. Can you keep that in mind today? If you're experiencing some tragedy in your life, or you're experiencing some heartaches or some uncertainty, just hold on and know that it's because God is teaching you. Now, I'm not saying he caused what you're facing, but he will teach it. He will use it. He will bring about the good from that. Case in point,
1: Let me say real fast, we're finishing up a $1,400 matching challenge. We've got three people on the phone right now hoping that those gifts add up to $1,200. But as Ted is sharing an example of why we invite you to give, would you jump on board and let's make sure we crush this $1,200, because it is over as soon as we finish talking. 423-893-6767. 423-893-6767 or J103.com.
0: So Jessica was saying that their family is facing an impossible situation, in her words. But she said, I know that with God, nothing is impossible. And she says, I've learned that there are times where I feel like there's no hope in a situation and I can't let it get me down. And those past few weeks have been that way. Can you agree with Jessica? Have you had a rough time these last few weeks? She said, I listen to J103 every single day. And I can't express enough how your music speaks right to my heart. It seems like every single song you play is especially for me. Today, I woke up overwhelmed and discouraged, thinking how hopeless our situation was and that it may never end. And I turned on J103, and there was the one song that's been speaking to me the most. I bet you for some people it's going to be this one here, this Brandon Lake song. Every song's lifted my spirits, reminding me that with God, nothing's impossible. So God is with me every step of the way, and I know that he's got a plan bigger than mine, and I serve an awesome God, and that I'm in love and with him. And thank you for that. Thank you for encouraging me every day. And when you support this ministry of J103 with your best gift, especially this afternoon, that's what you're ensuring and making sure happens. 423-893-6767. 423-893-6767 or J103.com.
1: All right, $900 is what's left in this challenge. We've got two people on the phone. We're just going to have to make a jump, an assumption that we're going to hit that, because we've got another need we've got to get to in the next 6 minutes before 4 o'clock. Here's that need, and it gets crazy. That need is to cross the $180,000 plateau. And all that's going to take is $2,546. $2,546. Listen, there's someone right now listening that has the capability of giving a gift of $2,500. If that's you, I'm asking you to give it now. You could be the one to push us over that $180,000 plateau. I know that's not everybody, but you may have the capability of doing a gift of $1,000. Would you call and give that gift during this next song? God may be calling you to do that gift that we saw earlier, that gift of $100 a month. That takes off a big chunk. It'll only take two of those and a couple other smaller gifts to finish up this need and get us over that $180,000 plateau. Here's the important part. We've got 5 minutes left. Oh, I should say this too. I mentioned three big gift levels. There's someone listening right now that God is calling to $100. There's someone listening that God is calling to give a gift of $30 a month. There's someone listening that is completely different amount than any that I just said, but God is saying, this is your amount, and I want you to give it. It's going to go towards that need of $2,546. Would you do it during this song? Let's knock it out in this 5 minutes. This is it. The last 5 minutes in the last afternoon of Fall Share-a-thon. The phone number is 423-893-6767. All right, the phone lines are completely empty now, so it's time to fill them up. Let's meet this $2,546 need in the next 5 minutes at 423-893-6767. Looking for that first phone call. Looking for that gift of $100. 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

0: House Fires and Jaywalkers with hope and encouragement on J103. It's called I Thank God. And that's what we're doing this afternoon. The phone number is 423-893-6767. You can also give at j103.com. And we have some incredible partners who are jumping into what God is doing through this ministry, like Mildred. Mildred's from Cleveland. She called in her gift of $100. Thank you, Mildred. Teresa from Athens said, I'm in. Teresa's been listening to J103 since her daughter passed away. They're now raising their grandchildren, and J103's helped during this time with just the right song. Teresa, we're going to be praying for you and your family. Thank you for your gift of $200. That was Teresa from Athens. Then another Teresa, she's from McDonald, Tennessee, called in. She said, I've listened to you since the start, and the way that you've impacted my life is immeasurable. You're wonderful, and you'll never know until you get to heaven the people that you impacted. She gave her gift of $100. Thank you, Teresa. That was Teresa from McDonald. There's not another Teresa, but there is another gift from McDonald. It's our buddy Brian. Brian's a brand new partner with this ministry, and Brian is what we call a double dipper.
1: Yeah.
0: Brian's going, what in the world are you talking about? Well, Brian, you gave your one-time gift of $100, and then you double-dipped, and you came back and said, I want to do a monthly gift, too, of $30 a month. You're there a double-dipper. So he's part of the impact of the ministry right now, and then every single month, he also gets to know that he was making an impact with his partnership. Brian, thank you. 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Thank you, Cindy. She said, my daughter's job, pray for my daughter's job and that the Lord will grant peace for her regarding her job. Tracy from Dayton, Tennessee said, the words and the music lift my heart and encourage me every day. 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Thank you, Tracy. And then Deborah from Riceville. Deborah called in. She really enjoys the station. She enjoys listening all the time. And she said, here's my gift of $1,000.
1: There you go.
0: Thank you so much. So as we kick off the 4 o'clock hour, if you want to jump in and get involved in what God's doing, we're about this close, and I'll be very specific what this close is, $732 away from the $180,000 plateau. One friend's on the phone, but I'll tell you right now, that gift of $60 a month is going to push us over the top. 423-893-6767. You can also give at j103.com. God, thank you so much for this day that you've given us. Thank you for the opportunity to come together on this last afternoon of Fall Share-a-thon. I thank you for what you are going to do through the partnership that comes in over the course of this last afternoon. God, we've got 3 hours left, and there is a major need for this ministry. So I pray and I ask that you will raise up that need. God, be with Ted now. We're tired, but we're excited. Thank you for the momentum that carried us through the last hour. I pray that it doesn't stop as we come into the 4 o'clock hour. It's in Jesus' name we pray. Amen.
1: So thanks to Deborah and that gift of $1,000, it's just screaming, match me, match me, match me. So can we do that? Can we, with Deborah's gift of $1,000 in mind, with your gift of whatever amount that is going to be, any of those amounts that Jared just mentioned, the impact of that gift is going to be doubled into this ministry, multiplied, thanks to your gift and Deborah's gift teaming up together. Wonder powers activate. Anyway, 423-893-6767. But since this is a $6,000 hour, that's the need, we only have 10 minutes. 10 minutes to match that $1,000, which I know we can do it. I know God wants to do it. Let's make it happen. Knowing that your best gift right now is going to be impacted, it's going to be double the impact. 423-893-6767. Will you be the first one to get your gift multiplied right now? 423-893-6767. We need to fill up those phones, blitz out those phones. And it starts with your gift right now being caller number one. 423-893-6767 or j103.com.

0: This is Holly Brand, and I know somebody who needs the music and the ministry of J103. Thanks for giving today. I know somebody in the skies proclaim
1: the God who sees and knows your name. Hope and encouragement. That is Holly Brand on J103. And I know somebody who needs the hope and encouragement on J103. It's me. Can you fit in with that too? The phone number is 423-893-6767. You can also give at j103.com. Oh, I should mention this. We are in the middle of a $1,000 matching challenge on this last afternoon of Share-a-thon. How many minutes left?
2: It's still four. What was that?
1: Eight minutes left in this $1,000 matching challenge. And sometimes the right song at the right time can remind you something you already know, but you really need to hear again. Corey told us about that about 3 weeks after his wife was diagnosed with cancer. They were sitting in the Cracker Barrel parking lot, just trying to process everything, and his wife looked at him and said, "I don't think God's finished with me yet." And they were about to get out of the car, go in, but he turned up the radio, and right on cue, a song came on that said, "God's not done with you." And Corey said that was the perfect song at the perfect time to encourage us that everything would be okay. You never know when you're going to need that kind of reminder. When you partner with this ministry, you're helping J103 to be here for you for the hard and uncertain moments when God can use a song to speak directly to you. And it's such a great time to do it too, as the impact of your partnership is doubled, but only for the next 7 minutes.
2: 7 minutes to get everything that you give up to $1,000 doubled. The phone number is 423-893-6767. 423-893-6767. 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But that's what's happening when you give to this ministry right now. 423-893-6767. Will you be the first person through to get your gift doubled right now? 423-893-6767. Did we mention this is the last day? This is the last couple of hours, actually. $300,000. We're sitting at almost 60% of the need. We've got to make some major traction right now. 423-893-6767 or j103.com.

0: Pain on J103 with hope and encouragement. That's called Rise Up Lazarus. Hey, I'm Jared. That's Ted. We've got 2 hours and 47 minutes left in our fall share-a-thon. We're in the middle of a $1,000 matching challenge, but we've only got 2 minutes left in that. And Sharon from Harrison, she wants us to pray for a family member going through cancer treatment right now. Sharon, you got it. She said, God always lifts me up with the right song at the right moment. I'm giving $120, $40 for each of her 3 grandkids.
1: Love it.
0: Thank you, Sharon, so much. You understand the impact that this music makes on the next generation. You understand how God is using this to encourage your grandkids to grow closer to Him. And so now giving in honor of them. How about you? What's your family tree look like? You got those kids? You got those grandkids? How about joining in to what God is doing through this ministry so that your kids and grandkids get to experience the hope on J103? Lynette from Sell Creek gets it. She just went online to J103.com with that gift of $50. Thank you, Lynette, for being involved. You're part of that matching challenge, too. But, Ted, we've only got 1 minute to finish it up.
1: 1 minute left. So anything that you call in right now, we're going to count towards that matching challenge, and we're going to need it. We're going to need it to finish up that challenge right now. 423-893-6767. Can we count on you? Last of the share-a-thon, last couple of hours. 120, that's 170, so about $171. That's all that's been matched of that $1,000 challenge. If you give right now, no matter what the amount is, up to $1,000, it is being doubled. The impact is being doubled into the ministry. We're getting ready to leave $828 of unmatched impact on the table. $828 of unmatched impact. Is there somebody right now that could give a gift of $828? I know that's a weird gift. You may say, I'll just do $1,000. Okay, that'll work too. 423-893-6767. Maybe it's a $10 gift. Now will be the time to do it. But it's got to be before the song starts. Or we'll beg for a mercy song. 423-893-6767. The reason you're giving is what Jared mentioned. To change lives. To impact lives. To encourage families and people. Would you do it right now? 423-893-6767 or j103.com.

J103, I'll make that promise too. You reach for the light that God has for you, and you will be all right too. It's 419. I'm Ted. Good afternoon. And as we're looking at the last of the 2026 Fall Share-a-thon, we've got a little ways to go. It's $179,492, and we are so, so grateful for that. Here's my prayer request, though, for you right now. Between now and 4:30, that's 11 minutes from now. Between now and 11 more minutes, I've got a favor to ask. Would you gather together, whoever it is that you need to, your spouse, your kids, whoever it may be, and would you pray and say, hey, God, what do you feel like we need to give? What do we need to give to this ministry today? How does J103 impact our lives, and what do we need to do? And then just give the amount that he tells you to give. $5,828 is what's left in this hour. Here's what I would love. In the next 10 minutes, could we see $1,000, specifically $828, but could we see $1,000? I would love to say, and I almost did, $1,828. That would be a bigger goal too. What do you think? Right now, 423-893-6767. 423-893-6767. Thank you for that phone call. Will you be next? That big gift right now, anywhere, anything between $0 and $1,828. It could be a monthly gift. It could be a one-time gift. It could be $10. It could be $1,800. 423-893-6767. Nobody is on the phone right now. I'm counting on you to lead the charge. Lead the way right now with your best gift. Come on, let's get the herd moving, if you will, and let's move on in here and take over Phone Central with all of our phone calls. 423-893-6767 or j103.com.

0: Well, it was in the next 10 minutes. That song was 3 or 4 minutes, so about 6 minutes left. But that's pushes over the top, and even more than that, check this out. To that family from Ida, Alabama, you just pushed us over the $180,000 plateau, which is the 60% mark.
1: That's right. That's right.
0: Thank you so much. Now we can't stop. I just said it. We've got 40% to go, and we've only got 2 hours and 34 minutes to do it. Hannah says, J103 is the best way to start the morning. I look forward to the encouragement, the songs, and even the morning chuckle. She said she loves getting Jesus, love, and encouragement from every morning on J103 to start her day. And maybe that's exactly what you need to start your day. When you partner with this ministry, you're making it possible. 423-893-6767 or J103.com.
1: Do you know what's going to happen? Here in just about 10 minutes, we're going to look back and we're going to say, how in the world did we get to $182,000? And the reason is because we're going to match this $1,200.
0: All right.
1: That $100 that just came in from Ida, Alabama, we are going to match that dollar for dollar. So that means either A, somebody can do exactly what this person did and do $100 a month. We've had several people that do that. Or there's going to be somebody that's going to say, I'll do 1,000 if somebody else will do 200. Okay. Or there's going to be 12 people in the next 10 minutes that are going to say, here's our gift of $100, one-time gift. A one-time gift of $100. You can almost fill up your car with that, right? So I'm just asking you for one tank of gas, $100 right now. 423-893-6767. Trust me, God's going to get you where you need to go. I promise you. 423-893-6767. Now, if you can't do 100, we get it. Do what God has provided for you to give and do what he's telling you to give. It may be way more than $1,200, though. I'm telling you that, too. So the same thing goes for you, too, ma'am, sir. If you can give more than $1,200, now's the time. 423-893-6767. We have until 4:38.
0: Okay.
1: 4:38 to match $1,200.
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0: Emerson Day on J103, No Smoke on Me, talking about the story of Shadrach, Meshach, and Abednego here on J103. Is it Abednego? It's Abednego,
1: Abednego. But everybody says Abednego. Abednego.
0: Yeah. I'm telling you, the VeggieTales, Rack, Shack, and Benny, much easier.
1: Why didn't God do that?
0: So thankful.
1: Come on,
0: for...
1: Phil. Why weren't you back in that day when you could have kind of influenced God, right?
0: But so thankful for stories like that. Just reminders that God's going to help us walk through the fire. And that is the message that your partnership is getting behind right now when you call 423-893-6767 or when you give at j103.com. 6 minutes left in this $1,200 matching challenge waiting for your gift right now because you are providing hope in our community with your partnership.
1: And so we are looking by 4:38 to have $1,200 matched. By 4:38 to have $1,200 matched. And right now we're a little ways to go on that. We've got some work that needs to be done. In fact, right now I am looking at a total of, let's see, carry the zero there. I'm not going to use a calculator on this one because it's zero. We have no one that's made a gift towards that $1,200. Your impact is being doubled right now for another 6 minutes. 6 minutes, anything you give, it's like double the power of that gift into the ministry. Think about it. Think about being able to reach twice as many people for Jesus with the hope and encouragement. Thank you for that phone call. How about you? Will you follow them? Will you help them out?
0: Come on.
1: Just in case their gift is not $1,200, thank you. Will you help both of those out just in case their gifts don't collect and don't add up to $1,200? Right now, 423-893-6767. 3 minutes left.
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0: Colton Dixon and Gabby Baird. It's called Build a Boat with Hope and Encouragement on J103. Well, that was it. That was the end of our 2 minutes left. I was looking at the time wrong. 4:38 is the end of our matching challenge. A minute
1: Call
0: and a half
1: now.
0: Left. $1,200. There's one person on the phone. I'm hoping that's a $1,200 gift, but if you want to make sure we hit that matching challenge, the phone number is 423-893-6767. 1 minute left now. 423-893-6767 or j103.com. Sometimes God can use those simple moments to remind you that he's right there. Crystal said J103 was especially important to her as a single mom. She said, had it not been for the music of J103 and just the encouragement to get my child in church and keep her in church and let her know Jesus, I don't know where we'd be right now. So powerful. She was finding encouragement to lead her daughter towards Jesus through this ministry, and that is what your partnership makes possible this afternoon.
1: 423-893-6767. 423-893-6767. The clock on my computer still doesn't say 4:38 yet, so you can still give and still get your impact doubled into this ministry right now. Thanks to this individual family/business minister. We're not sure, it's anonymous, from Ider, Alabama. $1,200. Regardless, between now and 5 o'clock, only 23 minutes away, $4,628. Why am I sharing that big number? Because there is somebody right now that's listening that could do a $5,000 gift. You know how I know that? Because we had somebody that gave a $9,500 gift the other day. One of the biggest share-a-thon gifts I've ever had. We've had $5,000 gifts before.
0: And this morning.
1: Yes, we have one this morning, and we could use another one this afternoon. If that's you, again, I'm not talking to everybody. I may be freaking you out right now because you're thinking more of how, okay, can I do $100, God? Just be faithful to do what God tells you to do and be grateful, because we are. We are so grateful for anything that comes in. Right now, I'm looking at one person on the phone. Could we fill up those other four phone lines right now with your best gift? 423-893-6767. 423-893-6767. That's the number to call with your best gift right now. And we'll go ahead and count it. We'll squeeze it in and let the impact be double. 423-893. Thank you. There you go. How about somebody else?
0: Come on.
1: Three more phone lines. Three more phone lines right now. 423-893-6767. We'll let you squeak in too with your double impact gift. 423-893-6767 or j103.com.

0: Peter Burton on J103. It's called Where Would I Be? Thank you for that phone call, and that gift. You're making it happen with your partnership. 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Michaela from Calhoun went online to J103.com and said, here's my gift of $100. Thank you, Michaela. And she said, I enjoy listening to this on my way to work in the mornings. It's always so encouraging. Well, thanks for listening this afternoon, and thank you for your partnership. And then a family or individual from Sweetwater called in and said, here's our gift of $100. Thank you, guys. So you're making it happen with your partnership, and I think Michaela gives us the perfect reason to give, because it's always encouraging, and to be honest, I don't feel like that's an over-exaggeration. It truly is always providing hope and encouragement for you and your family. You're listening because you know that and you experience that. 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
1: 17 minutes left. Thank you for that phone call. You don't know how much it means to us. The phone's here. When you call, it flashes red, and then it goes green. Or it flashes green, then it goes red. And when that does, I mean, our hearts just leap. It's like, yes, somebody supports this ministry. It's awesome. So you can imagine if we're sitting here and long periods of time go by with nobody on the phones, it's like, we're saying the same thing over and over again. Does nobody get it? Does nobody understand? But hey, we got to remember, God's in control of this. He's the one that's impacting people. We don't want you to call and give unless he's telling you to call and give. But if he is telling you to give, or make sure you ask him if you're supposed to give. Don't just walk around with your hands over your ears saying, la, la, la, la, la, la, la, God, la, la, la, la. Listen, ask him. And if he says yes, then call with your best gift. $3,048 left, 16 minutes to do it. $3,048, 16 minutes left.
0: Come on.
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0: Looking for that next gift and asking if you will be the one to give it. No one's on the phone. No one's giving online right now, as far as we know. Will you jump in during this song? 423-893-6767. Is he worthy of it? Yes, of course he is. 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

0: CeCe Winans and Chris Brown on J103. It's called Worthy of It All and Worthy. What a great reminder of hope and encouragement. And that's the message you're getting behind when you partner with this ministry. Like Teresa from Cleveland, she went online to J103.com and said, here's my gift of $200. Thank you, Teresa. And Elizabeth from Ottawa, she called in and said, guys, I hear you. I'm with you. Here's my gift of $500. Thank you, Elizabeth. Thank you, Teresa. By the way, 2 hours and 10 minutes.
1: Did you get those other gifts from the Anonymous in Sweetwater?
0: Yes, I already thanked them.
1: Oh, okay. All right. Michael from Dayton.
0: I did not get Michael from Dayton.
1: Michael from Dayton does $15 a month for $180. Thank you so much. You said you got Michaela from Calhoun, right? Just double checking. And we still have that, we had Ider, Alabama. That's right.
0: Yes, all right.
1: So there we go. We are all caught up on thanking these incredible people.
0: You know, sometimes J103 is just a small part of your day, but what you hear sticks around with you long after the song's over. For Rachel, she took the 30-day challenge while she was battling addiction. She said, when I started the challenge, I was battling addiction. Now that the challenge is over, I can officially say I'm 35 days clean.
1: There we go.
0: Wow. What God did through the music and ministry of J103 because someone like you partnered with this ministry. That's what you're making possible this afternoon. And we've only got 2 hours and 10 minutes to knock out this need for your ministry.
1: I'm focusing on the next 10 minutes part. 10 minutes, $2,400. Somebody right now with a gift of $2,500, nice even number, would finish up this hour's need. But if not somebody with $2,500, if that $2,500 person decides, not now, not yet, not ever, then how about if we have everybody else jump up to the plate there with your best gift? It's going to take a couple of 500s. It's going to take a couple of thousands. It's going to take some 100. It's going to take some monthly gifts. We've had a lot of people that have done that $100 a month this week. That's incredible. That is so encouraging. What about it? What has God got on your family's radar? What can you give? What is your best gift right now? We've got less than 10 minutes. $2,400 left, 423-893-6767. Can we blitz those phones right now as you are clocking out and heading home this afternoon, facing 98-degree temperatures? You're going to want to jump in the car and turn on the AC really, really quick.
0: I was going to say in traffic for miles.
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0: Tasha Layton, Worship Through It on J103. Once again, more help from Chris Brown. You stick around for the next 3 minutes and see who else Chris Brown is going to be singing with here on J103. Hey, I'm Jared. That's Ted. The phone number to get involved in what God is doing through our Fall Share-a-thon, by the way, only 4 minutes left in this hour, is 423-893-6767. One person on the phone giving their gift, and I'm asking you to join them, 423-893-6767. 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They said, me and my kids love having J103 on the way to school and on the way home. 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That's a son that's 11 and a daughter who's 8. We love J103. 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
1: $52 from Rossville. Thank you for that. We appreciate that big time. When you add that to the total, $2,296 is what's left. You know what? We've got 4 minutes and we've got somebody on the phone right now. That is very, very promising because you have time to join them. You have time. It only takes about 90 seconds to call, give your best gift, and then hang up. You can be a part of this final $2,296 this hour. And then we're off to the last 2 hours.
0: Woo.
1: And that's it. We're done. We just crossed over the 60%.
0: There we go.
1: There we go. That's what I was trying to say. We just got over the 60% towards the need. $183,024. When we get this $2,296 before 5 o'clock, we will be over $185,000. Come on. We can do that with your help right now. 423-893-6767. 423-893-6767 or j103.com.

0: That is Sean Rodriguez. It's called Just Like God with Hope and Encouragement on J103. And thank you to the two people on the phone giving your gift right now. The phone number is 423-893-6767. You can also give at j103.com. I'm Jared. That's Brad that you're used to hearing on the afternoon show. We've only got 2 hours left in Fall Share-a-thon. Brad, do you mind opening us up in a word of prayer this hour?
1: Sure, no problem at all. Father God, man, we just thank you so much. It has just been just exhilarating to hear all the people that are coming on board right now. We got new partners that are coming in. We've got a lot of people that have came back and just, and am I on the wrong one? Well, there we go. Hello, party people. So let's try it one more time. Father God, we just thank you so much for what you've we've experienced so far in this last week. Just all the new partners that have came on board so far, and just a lot of people coming back also and just reinitiating the partnership. Father God, we pray that as we go into this Friday, as we go into this weekend, we pray for safety, of course, first of all. But second of all, we pray that you would just that you would just meet the needs of those that are listening right now, no matter what they're experiencing right now. And also, Lord, we pray that you would put it upon their hearts to come and partner with this ministry. Lord, just give us the voice that you want us to have during these testimonies and these thank yous and such. And we just pray this in Jesus' name. Amen.
0: Amen. The phone number again, 423-893-6767. You can also give at j103.com. This is it. We've only got 2 hours left, and here's what I'm looking for. In the first 10 minutes, which we're already 2 minutes in the next 8 minutes, we need to see that first $1,000 towards the budget need of the ministry of J103. I hate to jump in that strong at you as you just get in the car after work, but listen, this is important because we've only got 2 hours left. I'm looking for that person who can give that gift of $100. I'm looking for the person that can do $30 a month. I'm looking for that one-time gift of $1,000. We're going to count down that first $1,000 together, but we got to do it in the next 8 minutes. So can you be the first one to give a gift during this 5 o'clock hour? Your best gift at 423-893-6767. I'm looking at the phones right now, waiting for that first call to come through for the 5 o'clock hour. 423-893-6767. Let's knock out this first $1,000 in the next 7 minutes at 423-893-6767. 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

0: J103 with Chris Tomlin. Doesn't he deserve it all? It's all about the hope and encouragement on J103. We're Jared and Brad, and we've got less than 2 hours in Fall Share-a-thon. The phone number is 423-893-6767. 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
1: Man, I got to tell you, that song by Chris Tomlin, though, that just makes you want to put your hands in the air and say, thank you, Father. And that's a great song. We're going to say thank you to Brenda. Yes. Brenda comes out of Delano. For those that don't know where Delano is, it's right there on 411. Make sure you don't speed through there, though. That's anyway. So, Brenda, thank you so much. She does $31 a month.
0: Yes.
1: $31 a month. Come on. Thank you so much, Brenda. Really appreciate that. Man, you are really making an impact in the ministry. And I just want to share this story from Tara. Tara says, you know, I didn't become a Christian until about 5 years ago. I've been in church my whole life. Still, once I started listening to J103, it was much easier to pour into others because you are continuously being poured into. Think about that for just 1 second. You are continually being poured into. Not only what you hear from Jared, myself, Therese, Ted, Bobby, Amelia, and the rest of the crew, but every single song points to Jesus, and every single song has a message about how God loves you and how he's going to bring you through whatever you're experiencing. As she goes on, she says, being around those kids all day is my mission because it is so much easier to pour into other people when you are filled up. Are you filled up? When you listen to songs like what you're listening to right now, doesn't he? Don't you just like sigh and say, man, thank you, Father. After this hard day I've experienced at work, the kids just driving me crazy. But isn't it awesome to know that you are well loved? And she finishes up by saying, I just love the wholesome music. And that's exactly where we're at. And so that's why we need your partnership to make an impact.
0: 423-893-6767. Couldn't have said it better myself. 423-893-6767. In the next 2 minutes, we are looking for that next $628 towards the need of this ministry. That could be you giving your gift of $100. It would take 7 of those. You know, that would only take one person giving a gift of $50 a month and one more person giving a gift of $100. That would do it. 2 people could knock it out. Or maybe God is calling you to give that whole amount yourself. Once again, it's $628. By the way, this is the last hour and 50 minutes in our Fall Share-a-thon, which means your help is needed right now. $628 in this next song. Will you be a part of it with your best gift? 423-893-6767. There's no one on the phone. Will you be the one to take a chunk out of this $628 at 423-893-6767 during this song, or it also counts there at j103.com.

0: It's the words of Howard. Ben?
1: Sorry, I messed you up. It's my fault.
0: Can I do it again?
1: Yeah, do it again.
0: Ah, yes. It's the words of hope and encouragement coming in from what I call the dynamic duo, which would be Phil Wickham and Crowder, who's coming into town on October 22nd.
1: That's what we were trying to look up.
0: Crowder is coming to town, so that's going to be something exciting, too. You talk about hope and encouragement, man. I mean, that man is all about it. And so we just want to encourage you to come and partner with us, because we've got hope and encouragement, and we got the changing of lives going on. And some of the people, I just want to say thank you. We had a Michaela out of Calhoun not too long ago. She did $100. And we also had Michael at $15 a month out of Dayton. And then Lynette came in from Sail Creek for $52. And then Sharon came in from Harrison for $120.
1: Yes.
0: And she says, prayer request for my family member going through a cancer treatment right now. God always lifts me up with the right song at just the right moment. She's given $120, $40 for each grandchild. So thank you so much, Sharon. So what about you? What is your part in this partnership? You know, and you know, Ted used to say this. He used to say, if everybody that was listening right now, gave just $10, we'd be financially set practically for life. So I just want to encourage you. Maybe you've got an amount on your heart that God wants you to give. That's what we encourage you to give.
1: 423-893-6767. You can also give at j103.com, because your help's needed right now. We've only got an hour and 45 minutes left. Overall, the budget need of J103, we've raised $183,396. There's a major plateau right ahead of us. That is the $185,000 plateau. We've got to push towards that, and here's what that's going to take. $1,604. That's our next big need. Here's the hard part. We've got to reach that in the next 10 minutes. By 5:25. Now, the cool part is, we've seen so many people do a gift today of $100 a month. That would get us really close. If you're listening right now and you could do that $100 a month, it is needed. That's going to take three people doing that gift of $100. That's going to take someone calling in and saying, I've got a leadership gift. Here's my $1,000. But we've got to knock out this next $1,604 in the next 9 minutes now. Will you be part of it? There's one person on the phone. They're giving their gift right now. Will you join them? 423-893-6767. What part of that $1,604 is yours? Will you call and give it now? 423-893-6767. You can also give at j103.com.

0: this I know.
1: G103, definite hope and encouragement coming in from Ryan Stevenson, and This I Know. I'm Brad, that's Jared. 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And we'd just like to say thank you so much to the two people that are on the line right now. They're really making a difference, making it the impact that you give. And I just want to say thank you so much to Elizabeth out of Ottawa. She's doing $500. And Kimberly just came in with $100 out of Harrison. Harrison awesome. Is representing
2: yes,
1: right now.
2: Thank you.
1: That's right. They must have gone to the lake the first time and said, ah, thank you, Lord. Beautiful day outside, too. Kind of hot, but that's okay. Make sure you put the sunscreen on. This is crazy, though, what they say with this heat. And so you're probably on 24 right now. You got the air conditioning blasting. You've got the windows rolled up, and you're just jamming to the hope and encouragement. Well, I want to share a story about a young lady named Peyton. Now, Peyton's going to mention something called 30 days. And I just want to preface it by saying we do something called the 30-day challenge. What that means is we ask you at the beginning of the year in January, excuse me, to listen to J103 exclusively for 30 days. I mean, you can listen to your spouse if you want, but listen to J103 and we'll see how your life's changed. Well, Peyton says the past 30 days have been life-changing, and I owe it all to J103. I've been weighed down by anxiety, depression, struggling to find peace, but through every song, every lyric, every message, I have felt God's presence again. J103 has been a lifeline, pulling me out of darkness and turning my heart back to Jesus. I have cried. I have prayed. I have felt hope risen within me. Thank you, J103, for reminding me that I am never alone and that God's love is bigger than my battles. You truly have been a light in my life, and I'm forever grateful.
2: That is what it's all about. That's what your partnership makes possible at 423-893-6767. You can also give at j103.com. We've got 4 minutes left, and here is the need. We're trying to cross that $185,000 plateau, and here's what it's going to take: $1,504. I can see this breaking down a couple of ways. I'm looking for somebody who has that gift of $1,000. Mm-hmm. $1,000.
1: Yes.
2: You go, whoa, that's a lot. Well, listen, this is the last afternoon of Share-a-thon. We're going to have gifts like that to keep moving along. Is that you? You go, nope, that's not me. Okay, we'll move on to the next one. I'm looking for the person that has that gift of $500.
1: Okay.
2: Is that you? Is God calling you to give a gift of $500 towards this ministry to push us over the $185,000 plateau? And then lastly, I'm looking for someone that has that gift of $100. With those three gifts, we would cross over the $185,000 plateau, but we've got to do it in the next 3 minutes, basically during this next song.
1: Wow.
2: I've got one person on the phone. 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

0: It's the words of hope and encouragement from John Reddick. No fear on J103. 423-893-6767. 423-893-6767. I think you've heard Jared say this. This is the last hour and a half. That's it. An hour and a half. And then Share-a-thon is completely over. So if you have been thinking about it, if you've been praying about it, if you've been talking to your ministry partners, your family, if you've just been talking to God about it, this would be the time to come on board. This is the time to make a great impact. In fact, you know what? I just want to say thank you so much to Teresa. Teresa's out of Cleveland, God's pocket. She did $200.
1: Awesome.
0: So we thank you so much for that, Therese. What about you? What is your part in this ministry? We want to move you over from a listener over to a partner where you actually get to make decisions on this radio station. So I'd encourage you to do it again. 423-893-6767 or j103.com. In fact, Allison says, J103 has helped me through some of my toughest struggles over the last 30 days. 30 days. She probably did the 30-day challenge back in January where you listened to J103 exclusively for 30 days and your life has changed. She said, with losing my job and trying to find another, these songs have helped me with the rough days, with the feelings I've been struggling with. So have you made an impact? Have you made an impact with your kids? Have you made an impact with your spouse? Have you made an impact with your neighbors or your coworkers because of J103? We would love for you to share right now and do your best gift.
1: 423-893-6767. 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So I'm asking you to be the next one to be involved. I'm asking for something big right now. And you're going to say, well, that's not big compared to what you've been asking for. But this is very important. We're about to push over an important plateau. And we are $504 away.
0: That's it.
1: I'm looking for someone. I don't think I've asked this whole share-a-thon for a gift of this amount because it's kind of silly. I'm looking for a one-time gift of $504. $504. One person giving that gift will push us over the next plateau. By the way, that could be a one-time gift of $504. That could also, still kind of a weird amount, be a monthly gift of $42. Both of those would accomplish it. But I'm looking for one hero during this next song. We got to keep moving past this plateau after this song. But during this song, I'm looking for a $504 gift or a $42 a month gift. Would you be the one to call in that gift? By the way, if God has laid a different amount on your heart, please still give that, because that can add up with other people's gifts that God's working on their hearts too. So whatever your gift amount is, that's the perfect gift amount. But specifically, I'm looking for that $504 gift or $42 a month during this song at 423-893-6767. We've got to do it during this song. Would you be the one? 423-893-6767 or j103.com.

0: I came to praise. 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I'm Brad. 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We are now at 1 hour and 30 minutes before Share-a-thon is complete. I'm just wondering what your part in the ministry is, though. We're going to say thank you so much to some people that really make it work so far, too. In fact, out of Eider, Alabama, we've got an anonymous family that did 100 per month. And then we got Tracy out of Dayton. She did at $52. And then Sharon out of Harrison did that $120. But I'm just wondering, what is your part in the ministry? Well, I just want to share this story with you from Jim. When was the last time that you experienced rejection? Jim says, my wife walked out on me and my 3 kids. It has been the most difficult time of my life. I've been a Sunday school teacher and a preacher for years. Put the car in park for a second. Can you imagine that? Your wife walks out on you and your 3 kids, and you've been a Sunday school teacher and a preacher? I mean, can you imagine the hush-hush and the side eyes and the ooh? But you know what? Jim prevailed. He said it was through the ministry of J103 and songs like He Is With You that kept me focused on the fact that God was good and I was going to make it through it. Some 10 months after the fact, I can only say that God is good and J103 is a part of that.
1: I love it.
0: So you're hearing the stories right now of redemption. You're hearing about lives that are turned around, and you probably have a story to share yourself. That's why we want to encourage you to partner with us to make sure that hope and encouragement and the changing of lives continues on J103.
1: Think about legacy for a second. You're leaving a legacy today, and I want to tell you about two people who are leaving a legacy. One's name is David. One's name is Pat. Pat and David are married, and they've been longtime partners with this ministry. Well, Pat just called in, and she gave her gift, and she shared with us that her husband, David, has actually gone on to be with Jesus.
0: Oh.
1: But she wanted to give her gift of $1,200
0: nice.
1: In honor of David. And here's what I'm thinking. Why don't we take Pat's $1,200 gift, and how about we match that?
0: All right.
1: In the next 9 minutes. Whew, that's tight time frame. Between now and 5:45, can we match this $1,200 from Pat in memory of David? That means your gift of $100,
0: come
1: it's
0: on.
1: Like it becomes $200. If you want to give that gift of $100 a month, like we've seen several people do today, that will knock it out and we'll turn it around and triple it. Maybe you want to do a gift of $30 a month. That'll be in on this challenge, but we've only got 8.5 minutes left to do it. It is a matching challenge.
0: Come on.
1: 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We got

0: It's the words of hope and encouragement from Josiah Queen. Dusty Bibles on J103. I'm Brad. That's Jared. It's 423-893-6767. 423-893-6767. It is our final day of Fall Share-a-thon. It is the final hour and 20 minutes of the Fall Share-a-thon. What is your part in this ministry? Well, we want to say thank you so much to an anonymous family. They're doing $25 a month
1: yes.
0: at Ottawa.
1: Come on.
0: Thank you so much. Really want to do that too. $25 a month, that's $100. They decided to do the monthly route instead of just doing that one-time gift of $100, which means that's less than a dollar a day. Less than a dollar a day, you are giving hope and encouragement and making sure that lives are changed through the music and the ministry of J103.
1: And the impact of that gift is doubled too, but only for the next 5 minutes. We've got $900 left in that matching challenge.
0: So I would encourage you to go to the phones right now. Help us out. 423-893-6767. 423-893-6767. And I just want to share this one about Brenda. She says, the moment I first switched on J103 after moving into the area a few years ago, a song came on that struck my heart like a direct message from heaven. It's hard to describe, but since that day, I know that if I'm ever in despair and desperate for hope, I'm going to find it in the music of J103. Thank you for being a beacon of hope in this changing world. Have you got an experience like that too? You turned on J103 and there was a song that it's just like, oh, that's exactly what I needed.
1: That's what your partnership makes possible. Like Cindy and Stan from Rock Springs, Georgia, they just gave their gift of $10 a month.
0: Thank you so much.
1: Which in essence becomes $20 a month because of this matching challenge. And Cindy specifically asked for prayer for her husband and her son Garrett. And she said, my 3-year-old granddaughter is singing along in the car. Her favorite is Jamie McDonald's song, Left It in the River. Oh, that is such a good one. Yeah, no, she said Jamie McDonald, not Brad singing Left It in the River. The phone number is 423-893-6767. We've got 3 minutes left in this matching challenge, which means your help is needed. $780. That's what it's going to take. No one's on the phone. No one, as far as we know, is giving online right now. So I'm asking for you to be a part of this matching challenge. Your gift of $500 is needed now. That one-time gift of $100 is needed right now. That gift of $25 a month is needed right now. By the way, all three of those would add up to finish up this matching challenge.
0: Yes.
1: Would you take three of them? Would you take one of them? You can take all three if you want to. Would you take one of those? $100, $25 a month, or $500, and the impact is doubled during this next song. And as it plays, I just want you to picture Cindy's 3-year-old granddaughter singing along to this as you call 423-893-6767. We got to finish this $780 challenge during this song. 423-893-6767 or j103.com.

0: That is Cindy's granddaughter, 3-year-old granddaughter's favorite song. It's Jamie McDonald and Left It in the River on J103. Hey, we're Jared and Brad. The phone number is 423-893-6767. You can also partner with the ministry right now at J103.com. We've got an hour and 14 minutes left in this fall share-a-thon, and your partnership is needed right now.
1: You know what? Right now, it's a very critical time for the ministry financially. And so maybe you've been thinking about it. Maybe you've been praying about it. This would be the time to come on board to definitely make an impact in the ministry. Your best gift right now is really going to make it happen, too. And so one of the things that we've been talking about is trying to get that, what, 700 and 700 and how much we got left for this?
0: $780. Sorry.
1: $780. Yeah. How can we break that down? If you called in and you did a one-time gift of $100 or that $25 a month, that's really going to be able to take care of it. And there's just so many stories out there of hope and encouragement and lives being changed on J103. And I just remember Angela, she said, I've only been listening for about 6 months and it's made a whole difference in our lives. My husband is recovering from cancer and he's cancer-free now. It could be feeling a bad situation, and I turn on J103, and it completely lifts me up. And I'm just wondering, is that the same thing with you too? That when you're having a bad day, something goes wrong, you turn on J103, and there's Father God ministering to you with the right song at just the right time. That's why we're asking you to come on board so other people can experience the same thing.
0: David's part of it. He's from Chattanooga. He just went online to J103.com, and he said, I'm going to give $1 for every day that J103 encourages me.
1: Amen.
0: He gave a gift of $365.
1: Awesome.
0: Thank you, David. So let me tell you this. This is really exciting. The next gift of $100 is going to push us over the $184,000 plateau.
1: Wow.
0: Is that you? I need one person to call and give a gift of $100 right now. And I'll tell you, not long after that call, I need someone that can give that leadership gift of $1,000. We got to push over this $185,000 plateau.
1: Let's do it.
0: The phone number, by the way, is 423-893-6767. I'm looking for that $100 gift. We got to do that during this song. I need you.
1: Now.
0: I need your partnership.
1: Come on now.
0: You're going to push us over that next plateau with your gift of $100. And if God's got that $1,000 gift on your heart too, would you call during this song? 423-893-6767. Did I mention there are only an hour and 12 minutes left?
1: That's it.
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0: The words of hope and encouragement coming in from Kate Thompson. And what is the cross for? That is what the cross is for. I'm Brad, that's Jared, and we're counting it down. I mean, we are basically an hour away from the end of Share-a-thon. If you have not had a chance to come and partner with us to make sure that hope and encouragement and the changing life continues, here is the phone number. It's 423-893-6767. 423-893-6767 or j103.com. And what is your part in this ministry? You're like, I don't belong to this ministry. When you partner with us, you become a part of the ministry. You move from the listener family over to a partner family where you actually get to make decisions here on the radio station. In fact, I just want to share this from Paula. Paula says, I've listened to J103 at Christmas, and I tune in every now and then throughout the year to listen to other great music. But earlier this year, I was feeling really overwhelmed, frustrated, distraught, and alone. I listened to J103 again, and I heard Truth Be Told by Matthew West. And it really made me pause. I realized not only that I wasn't alone, but I needed to reach out and let others know how I was feeling. It has taken a long time to feel better, but I'm finally feeling good again. And you know what? Paula would have never shared that story with us if it wasn't for partners that made an impact in this ministry.
1: Just like you. The phone number is 423-893-6767. You can also give at j103.com. And here's what we're looking for. We've got 6 minutes left in this hour. $719. That's how close we are to the $185,000 plateau.
0: Yes.
1: I'll say it again. $719. Someone that could give a gift of $719 would do it. Let's do some quick math here. It would take 3 people doing a gift of $25 a month. Or maybe you could be one person doing a gift of $60 a month. We've seen that today. But I'm asking you if you would be part of it right now. In the last 5 minutes of this 5 o'clock hour. By the way, we've only got an hour and 5 minutes left.
0: 5 minutes.
1: In the last 5 minutes, $719. Will you let God use you? I take it back. There's a gift from Michael and Soddy Daisy. He said, here's my gift of $31. Thank you, Michael.
0: Thank you, Michael.
1: $688. It's a new number.
0: Come on.
1: $688. Just like that. You see how it comes down? When you give your gift, $100 takes that number down. $25 a month takes that number down. How about it? Will you give in this last 4 minutes towards this $688 need to push us over the $185,000 plateau? 423-893-6767 or j103.com.

0: We're counting all joy here at J103. I'm Brad. 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Is it the weekend yet? Is it the weekend yet? Boy, I'll tell you, it sure feels like the weekend. I bet you're going home right now. Maybe you're on 2475, windows rolled up, air conditioning blasting, listening to the Hope and Encouragement, and listening to songs that could definitely change your life. See, that's what we're all about here, is asking you to partner with us so we can continue the Hope and Encouragement and the changing of lives. Because there's just so many stories out there that we've heard. And there's just so many stories that you could share with us about how your kids or your coworkers or maybe even yourself had a transformation. In fact, Nick said, I bought a new used vehicle from the dealership that I work with a gentleman who traded it in for a new church van. This is probably about 4 years ago. Well, the radio was set on J103. And from the day I bought it, it has stayed on J103. I've been a believer since childhood, but I have never been one to listen to the music. I love J103 and the inspiring music and the stories you guys all tell. Getting in my car and hearing some of these songs have really helped me through the hard times. And so the question I have for you is, what is your part in this ministry so we can continue giving you stories like this about God changing lives?
1: It is. Wait for it. Wait for it.
0: Hold on a second.
1: Wait for it. It is
0: 6 o'clock.
1: There it is.
0: 6 o'clock.
1: And that means there's only 1 hour left in Fall Share-a-thon.
0: Wow. 59 minutes. Well, 60.
1: Well, 60.
0: Actually.
1: Yeah, okay. 60 minutes. God, thank you for what you've done so far. Thank you for each hour of Share-a-thon. And God, it's a little intimidating to come down to this last one.
0: Wow.
1: But God, you're a God that's in control. So we lift up this need to you. Thank you for each penny that you brought into this ministry.
0: Yes.
1: I thank you most importantly for the lives that are going to be changed. Help us in this last hour. God, I pray that you will bring in continued funds to keep your ministry going. In Jesus' name, amen. During that last song of the 5 o'clock hour, we were hoping that someone would give a gift of $688 to push us over the $185,000 plateau.
0: Yes, that is correct.
1: No one called and gave a gift of $788.
0: No.
1: But a family from Athens did call, and they said, guys, we can do a gift. We can't do $788, though. Here's our one-time gift. A $5,000! 423-893-6767 is the phone number. You can also give at j103.com because you know what we do with that.
0: Come on.
1: We got to use that as a matching challenge for this 6 o'clock hour.
0: Yes.
1: So listen, we were trying to go over the $185,000 plateau. Instead, now we're trying to go over the $190,000 plateau. So here's what we're going to do. We're going to take the first $1,000 of this $5,000 gift, and we're going to match it in the next 9 minutes.
0: Come on.
1: 6:10 this afternoon.
0: Come on.
1: Your gift of $100, it's like it has double the impact. It becomes $200. Your gift of $30 a month, it's like it has double the impact. I'm looking for someone that's going to give that gift of $100 a month. We've seen some of those today. You want to give that $1,000 yourself? Yes, it's double the impact. $5,000 to match, but we got to knock out this first $1,000 in the next 8 minutes. Will you be the first one to call? 423-893-6767. Go ahead. Don't wait. It's time to call. There's no time left. 58 minutes left in Fall Share-a-thon. 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Here we go.

0: 5 more minutes. 5 more minutes, that's it. 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I'm Brad, that's Jared. Fall Share-a-thon ends at 7 o'clock. 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The 5 minutes is the $1,000 matching challenge. How it works out is you call the radio station and you do $100, and that just basically goes to $200. And so we'd like to thank that family in Athens for helping us out, because they're the ones that are making this work. So if you believe in this ministry, if you believe in hope and encouragement and the changing of lives needs to continue on J103, do that $100 right now so we can double the impact. Michelle says, I just wanted to call in and say that our youth group came in for a tour several months ago, and they still talk about J103 all the time. And because of your ministry, they've almost stopped listening to secular music. Wow! Because they came by the radio station and checked out one of the shows. It has made such a difference in their lives. So my praise this morning is that we've been praying for a long time. And just like Coach says, junk in, junk out. They listen to J103 almost 100% of the time. What is your impact in this ministry? Like I said, we've got about 4 minutes left. 4 minutes left for this $1,000 matching challenge. Double the impact right now.
1: You know, one of the most painful things is when we have something so exciting. We launch a $1,000 matching challenge, and then nothing happens. No one called, and no one gave online during that last song. And the crazy part is, there's only 54 minutes left in Fall Share-a-thon. We don't have time to wait. There's no more time. You've been waiting all week. Now's the moment. You go, I'll wait till they need it. Well, we need it now. So here's what I'm going to ask. During this next song, and it's a short one too, 2 minutes and 30 seconds. That's how long's left in this matching challenge, though. Will you call and give your gift? It's going to take somebody doing $100. It's going to take somebody doing $500. It's going to take somebody doing that amount that God is laying on your heart right now, and you're going, really, God? Are you sure? Will you call and give during this song? If you're faithful, I believe we're going to meet this challenge during this next song. The phone number is 423-893-6767. This is it. Get ready for a $1,000 song through your partnership. 423-893-6767. Or,
0: come on,
1: the impact's doubled when you give it J103.
0: Come on.

0: Look what God has done. That's exactly what we want you to say too. Look what God has done in my life. Look what God has done in my child's life. Look what God has done in my parents' life. It's J103. I'm Brad. That's Jared. And we're counting it down. Good gravy. Sitting here trying to calculate it. We've got like, what, 54 minutes left, and that's 50. About 50 minutes left, and that's it of Share-a-thon. So if you haven't had a chance to partner with us, this would be a great time to do it, to make sure that hope and encouragement and the changing of lives continues on J103. We want to move you from just a listener to a partner. 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So how can you do that one-time gift or that monthly gift? And that'll make things work out. In fact, you know what? There's just so many stories that we could share about how your partnership has really made an impact. In fact, Danny said, I was in drug addiction for about 7 years selling drugs. 2 years ago, after being released from juvie, I heard a song on J103. It was Chainbreaker by Zach Williams. And I asked a buddy to go to church with me. The sermon spoke to me, and I hit my knees at the altar. After graduating from Pensacola Teen Challenge, I now listen to you guys daily, which is very encouraging. Jesus Christ freed me from drug addiction and turned my life around completely. And Danny could have not shared that story if it wasn't for partners like you.
1: That's right. And Lori and Jesse from Ringgold, they just went online to J103.com with that gift of $150. Yes. By the way, I want to remind you, any gift that you give this hour, the impact of that gift is double, because we're matching a gift that a family from Athens gave right at 5:50 this afternoon. The phone number is 423-893-6767. You can also give at J103.com, so check this out. We're $538 away from the $190,000 plateau.
0: Wow.
1: $538. There's someone listening right now that goes, I could give $38.
0: Awesome.
1: Would you call and give that gift right now? $38?
0: Yes.
1: It's needed. There's someone else listening that says, I could do a gift of $300. Would you call and give that gift right now? It's needed. And there's one other person listening that is thinking, I could do a gift of $200. I can't do that $300, but I can do $200. Will you call and give that gift right now? That's just one way that we can make up this $538 need. Maybe someone's listening and could do it all. Maybe God's got a different amount on your heart. But I'm asking you if you would give towards this $538 need, and let's go over the $190,000 plateau during this next song. This is the last hour of Share-a-thon, so we've got to keep moving. What part of this $538 need is yours? Would you be faithful to call and give during this song? I'm looking for that $38 person right now. 423-893-6767. Can you give your gift of $38? 423-893-6767. I'm looking for that $300 person. I'm asking you to call and give during this song. 423-893-6767. Don't forget, with both of those gifts, the impact is double, because we are matching this gift from Athens. How about that $200 gift? 423-893-6767. Who's going to be the first to call during this song? You can also give at J103.com.

0: grateful for you. It's the words of hope and encouragement, what I call the stomp song. That's what Laura and I call it, stomp, because everything goes thankful for you. J103, I'm Brad. That happens to be Jared. 423-893-6767. 423-893-6767 or J103.com. It's your chance to partner with us to make sure that hope and encouragement continues. And I haven't seen the phone ring in quite a while, and so I'm just see if it works. Hold on a second.
1: Is it working?
0: Yeah, it still works. Okay. All right. Just want to make sure. You know, I thought maybe I pulled it out of the wall or something like that when I was stomping around. So, you know, I want to encourage you to become what we call a partner. We move you from the listener family into a partner family where you actually get to make decisions here for the ministry. In fact, I just want to share another story about how you have made a difference in this person's life. College is just a whole different world from middle and high school, Molly says. J103, I think it was randomly flipping through the stations and I found you all. I've been listening to you ever since. With everything going on in the last few months, I've been diagnosed with some medical disorders that have wreaked havoc on my life. But you know what? J103 holds me up. It's clean. It's safe. I know when I turn the dial, whether it's 1 a.m. or 1 p.m, there is going to be some kind of encouragement. And you know what? You could probably echo the words of Molly too. Maybe you're going through a situation right now, like maybe Jeff or Zach, you know, who are homebound and blind. And they said, you know, Brad, we cannot support J103 with our monies, but we can pray for you.
1: Oh, that's
0: we
1: awesome.
0: Can pray for you. And those that can give, take advantage of what you have. You're not bedridden. You're not blind. And you can make an impactful difference right now for someone else at J103.com.
1: And what a great time to do it, too, because the impact of your gift is double. We are matching a Family from Athens gift. Let's just say it's a big gift. So any gift you give right now is going to be, the impact's going to be doubled. Jennifer from Cleveland went online to J103.com, said here's that gift of $156. Thank you so much. And then Michael from Old Fort just called in and said here's my gift of $50.
0: Yes.
1: Thank you so much. Check this out, Brad. He lost his job on Monday, but he's given this $50 in faith that God's going to take care of him.
0: Yes.
1: That's faithful giving.
0: Yes.
1: Thank you, Michael, for setting the example.
0: Yes.
1: What about you? Can you follow the example that Michael just set and give your best gift? Here's what it's going to take to hit that next plateau. $332. $332. That is one person giving that gift of $30 a month. That's three people giving a gift of $100 and then someone else saying, I'll take the $32. Which one are you? I'm asking you if you would get involved and give during this next song. By the way, just to kind of keep things in perspective, we can't focus only on this $190,000 plateau. We do still have this matching challenge we're trying to meet. And the next big section of that matching challenge is the next $700 that we need to finish up in this next song. So I'm asking you if you would give towards that need. $30 a month, your one-time gift of $100. Someone's listening right now, and I'll tell you what we really need. We need that gift of $1,000 right now.
0: Yes, we do.
1: That gift would push us over the $190,000 plateau and take care of the next portion of that matching challenge. Whatever God's leading you to give, I know I probably already threw out too many numbers, so I'm just asking you to give what God is leading you to give. We need to knock out that next $700 during this song at 423-893-6767. Will you be part of it with your best gift? 423-893-6767 or J103.com. Lord,

0: that a few months ago, my husband gave his life to Christ.
1: Wow.
0: And the transformation has been awe-inspiring. Thank you for being a positive and uplifting station to listen to. All of our kids walk around singing the songs they hear daily from your station, and a lot of them are unaware that it's Christian. And how many of your kids, okay, just pull your kids right now. How many of them really like Forrest Frank?
1: Oh, I was going to say, Forrest all day.
0: Yeah, Forrest Frank is the man. He definitely is. I mean, I have a little friend. His name is Simon, and he's in first grade, and he comes by the radio station every now and then, and I can proud to say that I'm his mentor. Yes. But anyway, he really digs Forrest Frank. And then you know what? I talked to one of my friends the other day, and it's like, and they were like saying, you know that Forrest Frank? And he's really catchy. So, I mean, it just crosses all boundaries. And you know what? You and your partnership can use even that kind of music to reach out to somebody. So I would encourage you. We've only got basically a half an hour left. Let's make an impact.
1: 423-893-6767. You can also give at j103.com. Big thank you to Caleb. Caleb's from Cleveland. He just called in and said, I hear you. I want to be part of making sure that you go over that plateau you were talking about. He said, here's my gift of $30 a month,
0: hey,
1: taking us over the $190,000 plateau.
0: Indeed.
1: Thank you, Caleb. Now, we don't have time to stop because we've only got 31 minutes left.
0: That's it.
1: And we've got to keep moving. So, we're in the middle of a matching challenge. And let me tell you this. The next portion of this matching challenge that's going to unlock is $1,284. $1,284, and we need to match that in the next 11 minutes before 6:40 this afternoon. By the way, I'll go ahead and tell you, once that's finished, we've got 3,000 more to match. So we need to even go over it faster than that. So I'm asking you if you would give towards this need of $1,284. One person giving a gift of $1,000. One person giving a gift of $200. And one person giving a gift of $84 would do it. What part of this $1,284 is yours, and will you call in and give during this next song?
0: Come on.
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0: 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Maybe you've been hearing us for the last 72, 96 hours talk about being a partnership with J103. We encourage you to do that. That's right. Turner's in the house with us right now, Jared's son. He is just so cute, too. He's going to be one of us probably, too.
1: He's already talking more than us, which is crazy.
0: Wow. Well, we're going to see if we can move you over from the listener to the partnership family, but let me see if I can help you out now. You know, there's just so many people that we'd like to thank. We'd like to thank the Anonymous family out of Athens, $5,000 earlier. And so that's why we're working through that $1,000 at a time to see if we can get above the $195,000 mark. We've already passed the 190 mark, and now we're working for $195,000. But we want to move you from the listener family over to the partnership family. And I just want to share this story. Tim says, J103 saves me every single day. That's a bold statement.
1: Yes.
0: I've been out of work for several years with a bipolar disorder, paranoid delusions, post-traumatic stress disorder, and panic attacks. I gave my heart to God a few months ago and started listening to J103 almost daily. This music has inspired me to be better and realize that God is on my side. I'm still battling some fear, but I've returned to work, and I would be lost without this radio station. I can never thank you enough for making such a big impact on my life. A lot of times, the perfect song comes on. And you know what? Tim wouldn't have been able to share that story if it wasn't for those partners that believed in this ministry to make sure that hope and encouragement and the changing of lives continues on J103 as we only have less than a half an hour.
1: 5 minutes left in this matching challenge, too. We're trying to match $1,284, and so far we have none. We have none.
0: Whoa.
1: So that means your help is needed right now. Don't let that scare you. 5 minutes, $1,284 is needed. So I'm asking you for that gift of $100. I'm asking for someone to follow Caleb's lead with a gift of $30 a month. God could be calling you to take a few of those spots. Think of each spot as $100. What about five of them at $500? Maybe you take seven at $700. Maybe God wants you to take a half a spot with your gift of $50. Once each person is faithful to give what God is calling them to give, I believe we're going to meet the $1,284 need. But we've only got 4 minutes left to do it, so I'm asking you
0: to
1: be the first one to call in this challenge. This next song is 4 minutes long, so this is going to be it. This song, it's your last chance to get in on this $1,284 matching challenge. 423-893-6767. I'm looking at the phone lines, and I'm waiting for this first call. Brad said it already. There's only 24 minutes left. That means we've got to fill up the phone lines. We
0: Come
1: can't go with no one on the phone.
0: Come on.
1: Will you take the first line? 423-893-6767. 423-893-6767 or J103.

0: 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I'm Brad. 423-893-6767 or J103.com. Jared's with me too. And we've got basically about 20 minutes left, and that's it. 20 minutes, and that is the end. The end of Share-a-thon. So what is the gift that you have for us right now? It doesn't matter. If you want to do that $100, that's awesome. If you want to do $50, $25, this is how you can help us out. Now, if I remember correctly, do we still have some challenge money left?
1: Yeah, that's right. We've got $4,284 that we can need to match in the next 20 minutes.
0: So, let's do it. I mean, we're down to 20 minutes right now. So maybe you've been holding on to a gift right now. You've been praying about it. You've been thinking about it. I would encourage you to do your best gift. And in fact, I just want to share this. Jessica says, I've been building my relationship with the Lord for 2 years. My teenage daughter has begun asking me about J103. And why certain music makes her feel bad and J103 doesn't. The hour drive home daily listening to J103 has drowned out the influence of mainstream media and public schools so that Jesus could get to our heart. We must stay with the Lord to influence our kids and allow y'all to do His will at J103 to continue that. You probably have a very similar story to share too. And that's why we want to move you from the listener family to the partner family. You know, this radio station has been listener supported for 31 years.
1: Yeah.
0: 31 years it's been listener supported, and we're not quitting now. We've got the mission in front of us, and we are marching forward to make sure that hope and encouragement and the changing of lives continues on J103. We've got 20 minutes left. What is your best gift?
1: I don't know if you know this or not, but did you know J103 was actually started with a $10 check? A $10 check. So you might be going, what kind of impact is my gift going to have today? Well, a $10 check started what today is J103 that's reached thousands of lives. So just know this, whatever your gift amount is, it is going to have an impact. Here's what I'm going to ask during this next song. I'm looking to fill up the phone lines. And to be honest, I don't care what the gift amount is. I just want you to be faithful to give. If we can fill up every phone line, it could be a gift of $10. It could be that gift of $100. It could be that gift of $1,000. I'll tell you, I'd love to see a $5,000 gift. But it can be any amount. I want to fill up the phone lines. So instead of focusing on the amount, would you call with your best gift?
0: Best gift.
1: And we're looking to fill up six phone lines. I'm looking for the first one.
0: Yes.
1: Your best gift.
0: The best gift.
1: I'm looking for you to fill up the first phone line at 423-893-6767 with your best gift. I'm watching right now and waiting for that first call to pop through on the phone.
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1: 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Will you be the first of six to call during this song with your best gift? 423-893.
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0: unbelievable 15 minutes left, and that is it. 15 minutes left of what we call our fall share-a-thon. It's almost in the bag. 423-893-6767. 423-893-6767. I'm Brad. That's Jared. And 15 minutes left to make sure that hope and encouragement and the changing of lives continues on J103. We're just going to be brutally honest with you, too. It's $300,000 that we're trying to raise. Right now, we're at $190,000. And we definitely want to make an impact. And we want to keep on giving you hope and encouragement. And we definitely want to be changing lives on this radio station. So right now, we're asking you, as we're in the last 15 minutes, your best gift. Your best gift. And it's going to be double the impact, if I remember correctly, Jared. Is that right? Double the impact?
1: That's right. Yep.
0: Yeah, due to that family that we had back in Athens that so lovingly gave $5,000. So I want to encourage you, your best gift right now, if you just tuned in, this is a chance for you to move over from the listeners to the partner family. And I'd just like to share this one story that comes in from Michelle. And think about the last time that you just felt lost. Michelle said, when my husband left me with an almost six-week-old baby, I had no hope. Think about that for a second. Single mom now with a six-week-old baby. Husband completely walks out. She has no hope. How would you feel in that situation? The worship music on J103 helped me to remember that God has a plan. Now, God forbid that ever happens to you, but when you felt loss, when you felt hopelessness, when you felt defeated, wasn't it awesome? You could turn on J103 at 5:45 in the afternoon or 5:45 in the morning, and there would be Father God right there worshiping, giving you a song to worship to and telling you, child, I got this. You just rest in me. That's what we want to do for this next year coming up.
1: Yep.
0: We want to make sure that hope and encouragement and the changing of lives continues on J103. So right now, your best gift, right now, as we only have 15 minutes left.
1: Got to say thanks to Sandra. She's from Grandview. She went. She called in. She said, I lay in bed and listen to J103 every night. She's a brand new partner with this ministry with that gift of $10.
0: Thank you so much.
1: Sandra.
0: That's doubled.
1: For getting involved. Yes, the impact of that one's doubled. So I'm going to ask something that is the most crazy thing that I've said all day, and I've said a lot of crazy things. Right this very second, I'm looking for that person that has a gift of $10,000.
0: Okay.
1: That would be the biggest gift that we've had in our on-air portion of this share-a-thon. Not the biggest one I've ever seen, by the way, but that would be the biggest one today. That gift of $10,000 would push us over the $200,000 plateau.
0: Yes,
1: you don't even understand the impact that that would have in this ministry. Now, I know I'm not talking to everybody, but if that's you right now, I know I might not be talking to anybody, or there might be just one person, but if that's you, would you call and give at 423-893-6767. You can also give at j103.com. Jesse from Ottawa just went online to j103.com. She said, I love that my granddaughter sings along with the songs, and she loves J-Fest. Here's my gift of $50 a month. I surprised you at the end there.
0: $50
1: a month.
0: Yeah.
1: Thank you so much for getting involved. All right, here's what's left. 10 minutes left. We've got $3,651 to match. I'm wondering, in this next song, could we match the next $1,651? That's going to take people doing $50 a month. Something we've seen several times today is a gift of $100 a month. It's going to take somebody doing that. It's going to take that gift of $1,000. It's going to take that gift of $100. It's everyone doing their part, just like Jesse, just like Sandra, just like Caleb. Will you do it during this song?
0: Come on.
1: $1,651 with your faithfulness to give. There's no one on the phone, which means you can get right through on and off in 90 seconds. 423-893-6767. And the impact of your gift is doubled. 423-893-6767. Let's do it during this song.
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0: Got a fire that'll never burn out. Praise God that Jesus Christ is in our lives. I'm Brad, that's Jared, and we have got 7 minutes left. 7 minutes left. That is it. 7 minutes left. What kind of impact can you make within the last 7 minutes? You know, God is always on time. He's never early. He's never late, as Toby Mac says. So I want to encourage you, if God is speaking to you, this is the time to act. We've still got that $1,000 on the table, so that can be matched. The impact can be matched. The number is 423-893-6767. 423-893-6767 or j103.com. We've got 7 minutes left to make sure that hope and encouragement and the changing of lives continues on J103. In fact, Amy says, whenever I feel defeated, I turn on the radio. It brings joy to my life no matter what I'm going through. I got my atheist husband listening to the song Nobody, and I found a piece of paper where he wrote, if you've got chains, he's a chain breaker. Now put the car in park for a second. An atheist is writing down these words on a piece of paper. If you've got chains, he's a chain breaker. There's a miracle happening here. He's battled addiction for over a decade, and God connected us through the music to pull him out of his addictions. I play all the songs from J103 in my home for my family to listen to. You see, when you become a partner, this is the kind of impact you make on people that are struggling, people that are going through things. Maybe you're going through something right now, and J103 has really been a lifeline. We've got 6 minutes left. 6 minutes left. So I believe it's every single gift right now is going to make an impact.
1: Lisa from Cleveland said, guys, it's very inspirational for me and for my grandkids when they're in the car. She gave her a gift of $50. Thank you, Lisa.
0: Thank you.
1: Elizabeth from Rossville said, here's my one-time gift of $100 online at j103.com. All right, we got to get this song going. We've only got 4 minutes left in our share-a-thon. The phone number is 423-893-6767. I'm looking for that next... Ooh, the number just jumped on me. The next 100... $1,185. So let's try that again now that I got my math right. $1,185. That will push us over the $192,000 plateau. That means you could give a gift of $1,000 and it counts towards that need. That means you could give a gift of $100, and that is part of making your part happen. Maybe you've got that gift of $85, but we got to do it during this song. In fact, I was trying to push it, but I'm not going to make it. So I'll go ahead and tell you this. This is the last song.
0: It is?
1: This is it. Time's running out.
0: It is?
1: This is the last song of Fall Share-a-thon.
0: Wow.
1: Which means your partnership is needed right now. If you've been saving that gift, if you've been saying, I'll do it when they need it, we need it now.
0: Wow.
1: Here's the phone number, 423-893-6767. Will you be the last one to give a gift during this fall share-a-thon?
0: Come on.
1: Come on. The budget need.
0: Come on, you can do it.
1: To keep changing lives.
0: Let's do it.
1: 423-893-6767. 423. 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

0: Hey, this is Holly Brand, and I know somebody who needs the music and the ministry of J103. Thanks for giving today. I know somebody in the sky for
1: clay, a God who sees and knows your name. Hope and encouragement on J103. And I'm so thankful that the person that needs the hope and encouragement most, they are receiving it today because of you and your partnership. Like Tanner from Minton, Tennessee. Tanner just called in and said, here's my gift of $40. And he said, please pray for our family. My dad passed, and he was the rock of our family. J103 has helped us through it. Tanner, thank you for your partnership. Yes. And yes, you are in our prayers. Jennifer from Rossville, Georgia called in. She said, J103 just changes my life every day. It truly is the perfect song at the perfect time. And she's praying for perfect healing for her husband, Jamie, as they're going to Emory to see where he stands with cancer. Jennifer, you're in our prayers too. And she gave her a gift of $185. Thank you, Jennifer. We've got one more caller on the phone right now giving their gift, but that is it. That is the official end of our fall share-a-thon. And now kicks off what's called overtime. So I'm going to explain how this works. What that means is we, for the past 5 days, have held the keys in our hands. We've talked about the hours of Share-a-thon, and it starts at this time and it ends at this time and all that. But now that the official end is here, we take the keys and we toss them to you. If Ted were here right now, he'd get that big handful of keys that he has and he'd shake them in the microphone for you to know what we mean. But just imagine Ted is shaking his keys in the microphone. We're handing the keys to you. We're tossing them to you. What's going to happen is we're going to play one song. And if no one calls to give a gift or no one goes online to give a gift during that song, then that means we're done. And that means we'll take the need. By the way, this is wild, which I don't know if Jennifer might have done this on purpose, actually. But we are exactly at $191,000 even right now.
2: Wow.
1: So Jennifer and Tanner, you added up perfect for that. Thank you for that with your partnership. But basically what that means is we take the rest of the $109,000 need, and we remind you about it over the next couple weeks, and we trust God to bring that in, because that is a true need. There's no more cutting the budget for this ministry. That is a true need. But if someone calls and gives during this next song, then that means we'll play one more song, and we'll do that until no one calls to give a gift and no one gives a gift online, and that's you telling us that you're done. By the way, Jennifer, who gave that one-time gift of $185, also decided she was going to become a monthly partner with this ministry, and she gave a gift of $50 a month. Jennifer, thank you.
2: That's awesome.
1: We call you a double dipper, but in a good way. That is a good double dipping. So this kicks off overtime. Brad, I'm going to ask you if you'll lead us in prayer, and then we'll start overtime of Fall Share-a-thon.
2: Father God, man, it has been a ride. It has been a journey. It has been an adventure. And it has definitely been an experience just for the last 5 days, just all the new partners that you've raised up and all the ones that you brought back into the fold that believe in this ministry. Father God, right now as we go into overtime, I'm a little apprehensive, but you know what? You are a big God and you've got this completely under control. I pray, Lord, that we have a very fruitful overtime. I pray that you would raise up a new standard of partners to this ministry that believe that hope and encouragement and the changing of lives needs to continue. We thank you so much for what you've given us so far, Lord, and we look forward to what you're going to be providing for us in this overtime. And Father God, we just lay it at your feet. We just toss our crowns at the foot of the cross right now.
1: Yes.
2: Lord, let us say the words that heal. Let us say the words that encourage. Let us say the words that bring affirmation to our listeners and to you, because all glory goes to you, Lord. And we pray this in Jesus' name. Amen.
1: Amen. All right, this is it. The first song of overtime. And I have a song lined up. Get ready for this one. If no one calls, if no one gives online during this song, then that means we're done. Could you be the one to keep us going with your gift? The phone number is 423-893-6767. 423-893-6767 or J103.com.

0: K103 with Emerson Day, and there's no smoke on me. I'm Brad. That's Jared. We are in overtime. It is actually the official end of Fall Share-a-thon, but you're calling the radio station, and so we're still here to make sure that hope and encouragement and the changing of life continues on J103. 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It's 423-893-6767, 423-893-6767 or G103.com. As long as the phone is ringing and someone is giving a gift of any amount, then we're going to make sure that hope and encouragement and the changing of lives continues. In fact, Kim says, it helps me lift me when I'm feeling down. Even better, it lifts me when I'm feeling angry. 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This is overtime, which means that the phone has to ring within the next song. 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Or maybe you could step out in faith and do a leadership gift of $500 or $1,000 or $2,500. But it doesn't matter because God has put a gift upon your heart. It could be bigger. It could be smaller. But as long as the phone rings at 423-893-6767 or J103.com, we will be here making sure that we move you over from the listener family to the partner family.
1: By the way, thanks to Brian from Grandview. Brian called in and said, here's my gift of $25. Hey, thank you, Brian.
0: Thank you so much, Brian.
1: And I'll tell you, if you hear a lot of noise in the background, I apologize. My son has snuck into the studio, and he keeps yelling, Turner, what does that say right there? Do you know? It says, hi, Dada, because Turner and my wife and I, we decided it was time for us to give an additional gift to our monthly partnership to the ministry of J103. So we gave our gift as well to end this share-a-thon. So because of Brian's gift, that means we're going to play another song.
0: Yes. But
1: listen, if no one calls during this next song and gives a gift, if no one gives online, then that means we're done. But I don't think God's done. I don't think we're going to leave. I mean, look how close we are to that $192,000
0: plateau.
1: Come on now. $172 away from crossing that $192,000 plateau. Could you give a $100 gift to help towards that? Could you give the $172 to finish that up? Here's the phone number, 423-893-6767. Remember, if no one calls or no one gives online during this song, then we're done. Will you keep us going? 423-893-6767 or J103.com.

0: And if you're a great fan of that man, I'd encourage you to go see him. We're bringing him into town on October 9th. Yeah, Colton Dixon and Bill DeBoat on J103 is coming in with Mike and Tyler. I'm Brad. That's Turner and Jared. And we are here in what we call overtime, where it's your chance to partner with us to make sure that hope and encouragement and the changing of lives continues on J103. But here's the catch. If the phone does not ring within the next song, then it is completely over. And I don't think God's done yet. I think there is you and there are some other people out there that God has put an amount upon their heart. And so we would love for you to partner with this radio station to make sure that hope and encouragement continues. And so it's a really simple situation. We just want to move you over from the listener to a partner where you get to make decisions for the radio station and you get to affect people like this. Megan says, J103 has ministered to my family through triumphs and trials. Mom was diagnosed with cancer in 2005 and got her divine healing in 2007. My husband lost his job and was out of work for almost 7 years. My oldest was diagnosed with cancer in 2015 and is now 3.5 years cancer-free. Through all of this, God has proved faithful, meeting our needs. And this is what it is. I mean, you're just making an impact in these people's lives. Maybe, you know, when someone is going through an anxious thought and they can't put words together, but they hear J103 and all of a sudden it just comes right back to them about how much God loves them. Maybe you've got a situation with your kids or with your family and maybe, you know, there's some strife between you. And then you turn on J103 and there's the perfect song at just the perfect time to minister to you. We want to make sure that we're playing the right song at just the right time for you. But we've got to have partners to do it. And so as we're in overtime, you got to call the radio station or it's completely over.
1: That's right. But Tyler from Benton, Tennessee just called in and said, guys, I don't think it's over.
0: Tyler.
1: Here's my gift of $40.
0: Hey, thank you so much.
1: Thank you, Tyler. And Suzanne from Chattanooga called in. She said, guys, I want you to go over that $192,000 plateau. Here's my gift of $200.
0: Yes.
1: Thank you, Suzanne.
0: Thank you, Dennis and Karen
1: from Cleveland. They said, I listen on the way to work and on the way home. I love hearing the 5-year-old granddaughter, the 5-year-old little girl sing along. It melts my heart. Here's our gift of $100.
0: Thank you so much.
1: Thank you, Dennis and Karen, for being involved. So that pushes us over the $192,000 plateau. I am wondering. I'm already starting to wonder where we're going to end tonight. I'm so grateful that we made it this far, but I'm itching so bad to make it to that $200,000 mark.
0: Yes.
1: $7,832 away. $7,832 away. But we can't focus on that right this very second because if no one calls during the next song and gives a gift, if no one gives a gift online, then we're done. So here's what I'm going to ask. Would you call and give a gift of $100? You know, during overtime, you can still give a monthly gift, a $30 a month gift, or whatever amount God's laying on your heart. Would you be the one to keep us going during this next song? Again, if no one calls and gives a gift, if no one gives online, then we're done. 423-893-6767. There's no one on the phone right now, which means you would have to be the one to keep us going. 423-893.
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0: It's the words of hope and encouragement coming in from Peter Burton and Where Would I Be on J103. I'm Brad, that's Jared, and Turner's in the house too, Jared's son, and we are here in overtime. What that means is the official time is over for our fall share-a-thon, but you are keeping the phones ringing, and that's why we are here, because you're making a phone call right now to 423-893-6767, 423-893-6767. Or J103.com. And the way this works out is, as long as the phone is ringing, then we're going to be here. Because you want to make sure that hope and encouragement and the changing of lives is continuing on, J103. And we're right here beside you, too, making sure you have it. In fact, Shauna said, I suffer from anxiety and depression. There are days when the voices in my head get really loud, and I feel like I'm losing the battle. But then J103 is always there with the right song or devotional at the right time. And then the voices leave. That's a big thing, too, let me tell you. Because if you've ever worked with anybody that's got schizophrenia or paranoid delusions or something like that, the voices are extremely loud. But did you hear what she said? She said when she hears a devotional or the right song, the voices leave.
1: Wow.
0: They have to because of the love of Jesus Christ. So I am so thankful for J103, and it's always been there for my family on the good and the bad days. The Lord works miracles through J103, and this station always lets me know that the Lord is with me.
1: Wow.
0: Now, Shauna would have never been able to share that with us if it wasn't for partners like you.
1: That's right. That's what you're making possible, and that's what we're excited to hang out in overtime. It's been 5 long days. I could be home sleeping right now, but instead, I'm excited to see what it's going to take to keep this ministry going. The phone number is 423-893-6767. Brad, we had something exciting happen during that last song.
0: What was that?
1: We had 2 people become monthly partners with the ministry of J103.
0: Awesome.
1: Kelly from Dayton gave a monthly gift of $10.
0: Yeah.
1: And Michael from Spring City gave a monthly gift of $20.
0: Yes, thank you so much.
1: Thank you guys so much.
0: Monthly.
1: Yes, so here's what we're looking for next. We're looking for that person that's going to give a one-time gift of $107,832. If you do that, we'll finish up the budget need. No, I'm just kidding. I mean, by the way, if you have that, we'll totally take that gift. But that's what's left in this budget need. I'm wondering if we can knock out. Oh, man, the totals jumped on me. It's even better than that. We'll say it that way. Let's do a quick little math here. The phone number, by the way, is 423-893-6767. You can also give at J103.com. There's $107,472 left in this budget need.
0: Wow.
1: Can we knock out the next $472? $472. That would be 5 people doing that gift of $100. Honestly, there's someone listening right now that could do $500. Could take us over the $193,000 plateau. If you want to look at that from a monthly gift standpoint, your gift of $40 a month would knock that out. During this next song, I would love to see that happen. But there's one little catch. If no one calls and gives any gift at all during this next song, or if no one goes online to J103.com and gives a gift, then you're telling us we're done. And we'll move on, still having $107,472 left. Are we done? It's up to you. But I hope not. 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

0: 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Right now, it's a free-for-all, which means it's any gift of any size. Any gift of any size. If you're saying, I could not do that 100, it's just too much. I couldn't do that $25 a month, and I definitely cannot do that $2,500. But I can give X. I would encourage you to give X right now, because that gift will definitely bless somebody. In fact, Shannon says, you came into my life years ago at a very desperate time. You reminded me of where I need to go for help. I cried all the way from Oneida, from Chattanooga. Amazing Grace, I've Been Set Free was the first song I heard. Thank you. And thank you, God. You have been a blessing since losing my husband last year. You have all lifted me. And you know what? Shannon couldn't have shared that if it wasn't for a partner like you. A partner that gave X amount of money. Like I said, it doesn't have to be the 100. It doesn't have to be the 25 a month. We're in overtime right now. All rules are gone. So whatever you believe God has put upon your heart, I would encourage you to give that.
1: 423-893-6767. You can also give at J103.com. And I want to say thank you to David. David's from Bridgeport, Alabama, and he just called in that one-time gift of $300.
0: Wow, thank you so much.
1: And David said, the radio DJs have helped me get through some hard times in the last year.
0: Wow.
1: I went through a divorce, and even in the tough times, God is still good. That's true, David, and I'm thankful God used this ministry to be here for you. All right, here's where that leaves us. We are $172 away. $172 away from the $193,000 plateau. Two people giving a gift of $100 will push us over that next plateau. God may be leading you to take both of those spots. That would be awesome as well. I would happily celebrate that. However, there's always this however, this but. If no one calls to give a gift during this next song, or if no one gives online, then that's you saying we're done. I'm so grateful so far. We're 30 minutes into overtime. $1,817. That's how much has come in overtime. That wouldn't have come in had no one called and had no one given online during the first song of overtime. Would you be the one to keep us going during this song? $172 would push us over that next plateau, but most importantly, your best gift keeps us going right now. By the way, this next song is for the one that you were just sharing the testimony from, talking about the amazing grace of God.
0: Shannon.
1: As these words play, as these words that impacted Shannon's life play, will you be the one to keep us going? Once again, if no one calls and gives a gift, or no one gives online at J103.com during this song, then we're done. 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

0: It's the words of hope and encouragement coming in from what I call the dynamic duo. It's Phil Wickham and Crowder on J103. 423-893-6767. 423-893-6767. Let me say it a little slower. 423-893-6767 or J103.com. We are in overtime. I'm Brad. That's Jared. And as long as that phone rings, we're going to be here pumping out the music and making sure that hope and encouragement continues on J103. And this is amazing because you don't hear us at this time of night. You don't hear us at this time of night saying that hope and encouragement needs to continue and the changing of lives has to continue on J103. So this is a brand new audience. So maybe you're just getting off work right now, or maybe you're finally getting, you know, ready for third shift. You just got out of bed. Good morning, sleepyhead. Or good evening, sleepyhead. I don't know how you would say something like that, but for heading for Volkswagen or something of the sort, or maybe Miller Industries or Westinghouse or GE, we want to make sure that that hope and encouragement continues. So if this is the first time you've heard our voice in a while, this was what we called Fall Share-a-thon, where it's your chance to partner with us to make sure that hope and encouragement and the changing of lives continues. In fact, I want to share this story from Trish. Trish says, I wanted to share more of the blessing with this radio station. Listening to J103 on my radio while riding in my car, no matter what the mood, your music speaks to me in so many different ways and always puts me in a good mood. Knowing God always speaks through me, through the crews, songs, and conversations, I thank God for the station and the people on it. May God continue to bless you. Thank you. But here, there is a catch to this, though. So, we could be going away very, very soon.
1: That's right. But thanks to Ryan from Jasper with that gift of $100, a brand new partner with this ministry. Ryan just said there's one more song. He said God's not done raising the funds needed to keep this ministry going. Thank you, Ryan, for that. Now, if no one calls and gives a gift or no one gives online during the next song, then that means we're done. And we're stopping at $192,928. And I'm like, no, we're so close to $193,000. So I'm wondering if someone could call in and give a $75 gift during this next song to push us over that $193,000 plateau. A $75 gift would do it. But once again, what's much more important than a gift of that amount is a gift at all. Because if there's no gift during this next song, then that means we're done. Would you be the one to keep us going? But man, I'd really like to see it be a $75 gift. 423-893-6767. Here's the song. Would you be the one during this song to call and give your gift at 423-893-6767 or J103.com?

0: Say it loud and proud. No fear. No fear, because I've got Jesus Christ in my corner. Just tell that devil to flee in the name of Jesus. I'm Brad. That's Jared. We are in overtime. What that means is the official ending of Share-a-thon ended at 7 o'clock. But you believe in this ministry so much, and you are giving from your heart. What matters? Notice it, I didn't say that it was the $100 gift or the $25 a month or the leadership gift. It's coming from your heart, and we really appreciate that. You believe in this ministry so much that you want to make sure that hope and encouragement and the changing of lives continues on J103. And I just want to say thank you so much. If you're listening to us for the first time, we're not usually on at this time of night. Usually we're straight into music and, you know, I'm talking about things that are going on downtown or something like that. But right now, it's a very critical time for the ministry financially. And we are trying to raise about $300,000, and we're close to $193,000. $193,000. We are almost there. Here's the thing, though. We want you to give from your heart, no matter what it is. It could be a gift, big or small. It's no amount. It's what you believe that it takes to fund this ministry. This ministry is listener supported, which means we're supported by partners, by financial gifts. And if you've received hope and encouragement and maybe your life has been changed through this ministry, then we want to encourage you to give.
1: 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Thanks to Amanda from Soddy Daisy. She said, here's my gift of $75. Hey, thank you. And Linda from Niota also coming in with that gift of $75. She said, this is the only station I turn on in my car with my kids. It's an inspiration for the good and hard times. God has been so good to me. And thank you so much, Linda and Amanda, for your gift of $75. And Brad, with those gifts, we just went over the $193,000 plateau. Push ahead, and I'm going to get crazy for a second. But what if, in this next song, we could go over the $194,000 plateau? And you're like, wait, we just went over the $193,000. You know, just because it's overtime doesn't mean we can't have one of those gifts of $1,000. Someone's listening right now that has the ability to give a gift of $1,000. Would you call and give that gift? Now, let me tell you this. The $100 gift is still very important, because if no one calls and no one gives during this next song, that means we're done. But with your $100 gift, you could still keep us going. With a gift of any amount, you could keep us going. So if you've got that $1,000 gift, I'm asking if you would call and give it during this next song. Let's go ahead and push past that $194 plateau. But more importantly, if you have a gift at all, will you call and give to be the one to keep us going during this song? The phone number is 423-893-6767. No one's on the phone right now. We've thanked everybody who's given online. So if no one calls to give a gift and no one gives online during the song, then we're done. 423-893-6767. 423-893-6767 or j103.com.

0: I just want to thank you so much. I want to thank you so much for supporting this radio station. 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If you just joined us, maybe you just woke up and you're getting ready to go into work, or maybe you just got yourself home and you said, "Hey, Alexa, play J103 Radio," and it popped on and you're hearing me talk. 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And so that's why we're here, because you believe it and you're calling in with your financial gifts to keep us on the air. 423-893-6767 or J103.com. In fact, I want to share a story, because your partnership is making a difference in this young lady's life. She says, "I turn on J103 when my feet first hit the floor every single morning. Then I go to the kitchen for coffee and I turn it on there. It's on the whole time I get ready for work, and then it's in my car on my way to work, where I teach 10th grade English." Think about that. Think about our teachers right now, putting up with what they have to put up with in public schools. She keeps on going. It keeps me going. I absolutely can't imagine my life without it. The music and the DJs are a blessing and a comfort in my daily life. That comes in from Michelle. And that's why we're asking you to partner with us, because Michelle couldn't have shared that with us unless somebody helped financially support the ministry.
1: Somebody like Denise. Denise is from Tunnel Hill. She just called in. She said, "I love hearing the testimonies during Share-a-thon. I'm so glad I have a station I can listen to all the time. I love J103. Here's my gift of $50. Thank you, Denise. Check this out. 51 minutes ago, we started Share-a-thon. I'm sorry, we started overtime Share-a-thon. Had we not had this last 51 minutes, we would have missed out on $2,117 towards this budget need. Now we're nearing on 8 o'clock. 9 minutes left in this hour.
0: Yes.
1: I'm wondering if we could get to $2,500 before the end of this hour. 8 minutes. That would be $383. You know, that would only take a couple people giving that gift, or a few people giving that gift of $100. Or maybe God's calling you to give a gift of $400. You could take us over that $2,500. But we only have two songs left in this hour. The crazier part is, we may not. Because the rules of overtime are, if no one calls and gives, or if no one goes online and gives during this next song, that's you saying this is the last song. So I'm asking you if you'd be the one to call and give a gift during this next song to keep us going one more song. The phone number is 423-893-6767. And let's see before the end of this hour if we can see that nearly $400 need come in through your partnership. But again, if no one calls, no one gives online during this next song, then we're done. 423-893-6767. Will you keep us going?
0: Come on now.
1: 423.
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0: hope and encouragement on J103. That's Jeremy Camp. It's called Revival. The phone number is 423-893-6767. You can also give at J103.com. I want to say thanks to a family from Lafayette who just called in and said, here's our gift of $500.
1: Oh, yes.
0: I'm going to be honest. The only reason I even opened that break is because we didn't think we were getting any gift during that time. And so, Brad, if you want to share a story of why this ministry makes an impact, and then we'll see what the next step is.
2: I started my truck this morning. This comes in from Amanda. She says, I heard the song, You're an Overcomer. I was recently diagnosed with cancer. It just so happened I had it on my mind badly when I started the truck. That's the song that came on whenever I started my truck in the morning. So maybe you don't have a situation going on like Amanda, but when you're depressed, when you're facing a medical situation, isn't it awesome that you can turn on J103? Whether it be 7:57 at night or 7:57 in the morning, there's Father God ministering to you a song full of hope and encouragement. Well, that was so awesome that that person came in and gave that $500. And so we're marching our way to $194,000. 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You support this ministry. And we want to make sure that lives are changed as you're listening to the songs. And maybe you have a story to share also. We would love to hear that too. You can leave a testimony at j103.com. But right now, I want to give you the phone number. It's 423-893-6767. 423-893-6767. And like I said, you don't hear us at this time of night. So you're probably like, well, what's going on? Well, this is our fall share-a-thon, your chance to partner with us, to financially support us with any gift. Any gift. Now, we're suggesting a one-time gift of $100 or that $25 a month. Or maybe you could step out in faith and do a leadership gift of a bigger amount. But you know what? God has probably got a mound upon your heart. And it can be bigger. It can be smaller. It can be way smaller. But this is how it works out. You financially support this ministry.
0: That was one of those saved by the bell moments. We were just coming on to say we didn't get a gift. And at the last minute, that gift of $500 came through from Lafayette, Georgia. Thank you so much, Richard and Kelly, for making that happen. So here's where that leaves us. 1 minute left in this hour. And we're only $372. $372 away from the $194,000 plateau. Oh man, this is going to just sound crazy of me. But I'm already looking ahead and going, we're $1,372 away from the $195,000 plateau. You know, that's only two people, or three people, I guess. One person giving a gift of $100 a month, which we've seen so many of those during our share-a-thon. And two other people giving a gift of $100 one time, and that would do it. One person at $100 a month and two people giving a $100 one-time gift, we'd be over the $195,000 plateau. But here's the thing. If no one calls and gives a gift, if no one gives online at j103.com during this next song, then we're done. 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
3: Jesus, my portion, to have you is enough, though it may cost me